0: ASOS say they're investigating unauthorised activity and if personal information may have been accessed. It's after customers were sent a phone alert claiming the retailer had been hacked. British culture should have primacy over others in the classroom. That's according to the Shadow Education Secretary Laura Trott, who spoke at the Conservative Party conference on Tuesday. She went on to say children needed to be taught human skills and gave examples of where to find them.
1: For empathy, try Dickens. For curiosity, try Darwin. For resilience, try Winston Churchill.
0: And Harry Kane scored twice in England's 3-0 Nations League victory over Czechia at Wembley. Scotland, though, were beaten by 2-1 at home by Slovenia. That's the latest from Radio News Hub. I'm Jules Eastbridge.
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0: Variable amounts of cloud this morning with showers moving across the country from the west. These will be heaviest in England and Wales. Temperatures ranging from 8 degrees Celsius in the north to 15 degrees Celsius in the south.
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6: Andy Burnham said he stands with Britain's Jewish community on the third anniversary of the Hamas attacks on Israel. The Prime Minister's described the rise in anti-Semitic behaviour in the UK since 2023 as disturbing, as places governments committed to protecting our citizens from vile hatred. Later today, the man accused of murdering Anne Widdecombe will appear in court, charged with a terror plot against Reform UK leader Nigel Farage. 28-year-old Joshua Kerry has been charged with one count of preparing terrorist acts relating to alleged activity between the 31st of May 2024 and the 8th of July this year. That's according to counter-terrorism policing. The Shadow Education Secretary Laura Trott has set out her plans for the education system.
7: And today, I'm launching Our Pledge to Parents, which lays out my commitment to mums and dads. I will keep political activism out of the classroom.
6: She spoke at the Conservative Party conference. England beat Czechia by 3-0 in the Nations League at Wembley. Scotland, though, went down 2-1 against Slovenia at Hampden Park. That's the latest from Radio News Hub. I'm Jules Eatbridge.
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6: Variable amounts of cloud this morning with showers moving across the country from the west. These will be heaviest in England and Wales. Temperatures ranging from 8 degrees Celsius in the north to 15 degrees Celsius in the south.
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7: Andy Burnham's told the British Jewish community, "We stand with you against anti-Semitism on the third anniversary of the Hamas attacks on Israel." The Prime Minister said his government's committed to protecting citizens from hatred, referencing the Manchester synagogue attack just over a year ago. The man accused of murdering Anne Widdecombe will appear in court later, charged with a terror plot against Reform UK leader Nigel Farage. Counter-terrorism policing say 28-year-old Joshua Kerry has been charged with one count of preparation of terrorist acts relating to alleged activity between the 31st of May 2024 and the 8th of July this year. British culture should have primacy over others in the classroom. That's gone to the Shadow Education Secretary Laura Trott, who spoke at the Conservative Party conference. She went on to say children needed to be taught human skills and gave examples of where to find them.
8: For empathy, try Dickens. For curiosity, try Darwin. For resilience, try Winston Churchill.
7: England won 3-0 in the Nations League over Czechia. Scotland were beaten by 2-1 at home by Slovenia. That's the latest from Radio News Hub. I'm Jules Eastbridge.
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7: Variable amounts of cloud this morning with showers moving across the country from the west. These will be heaviest in England and Wales. Temperatures ranging from 8 degrees Celsius in the north to 15 degrees Celsius in the south.
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1: Hello, this is Tanya from Lewisham. I like the 3 o'clock throwback, Hearts of Gold, and enjoy the music and the way the presenters engage with their listeners. I also like the local content, especially the local traffic news throughout the day as it helps on my way home from work.
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5: Andy Burnham said he stands with Britain's Jewish community on the third anniversary of the Hamas attacks on Israel. The Prime Minister described the rise in anti-Semitic behaviour in the UK since 2023 as disturbing, but pledged his government's committed to protecting our citizens from vile hatred. Later today, the man accused of murdering Anne Widdecombe will appear in court charged with a terror plot against Reform UK leader Nigel Farage. 28-year-old Joshua Kerry has been charged with one count of preparation of terrorist acts relating to alleged activity between the 31st of May 2024 and the 8th of July this year. That's according to counter-terrorism policing. The Shadow Education Secretary Laura Trotter set out her plans for the education system.
6: And today I'm launching Our Pledge to Parents, which lays out my commitment to mums and dads. I will keep political activism out of the classroom.
5: And England beat Czechia in the Nations League at Wembley by 3-0, but it was bad news for Scotland. They went down by 2-1 against Slovenia at Hampden Park. That's the latest from Radio News Hub. I'm Jules Eatbridge.
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5: Sunny spells and scattered showers across the UK this morning. Some of the showers could be heavy at times. Temperatures by lunchtime ranging from 12 degrees Celsius in the north to 16 degrees Celsius in the south.
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1: 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You're very informative about traffic jams, what roads are shut, events from Woolwich to Welling. Brilliant. Absolutely brilliant.
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6: Andy Burns told the British Jewish community, "We stand with you against anti-Semitism on the third anniversary of the Hamas attacks on Israel." The Prime Minister said his government's committed to protecting citizens from hatred, referencing the Manchester synagogue attack just over a year ago. The man accused of murdering Anne Widdecombe will appear in court later, charged with a terror plot against Reform UK leader Nigel Farage. Counter-terrorism policing say 28-year-old Joshua Kerry has been charged with one count of preparation of terrorist acts relating to alleged activity between the 31st of May 2024 and the 8th of July this year. British culture should have primacy over others in the classroom. That's according to the Shadow Education Secretary Laura Trott at the Conservative Party conference. She went on to say that children needed to be taught human skills and gave examples of where to find them.
7: For empathy, try Dickens. For curiosity, try Darwin. For resilience, try Winston Churchill.
6: And Harry Kane scored twice in England's 3-0 victory in the Nations League over Czechia at Wembley. Scotland, though, were beaten at home 2-1 by Slovenia. That's the latest from Radio News Hub. I'm Jules Utebridge.
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6: Sunny spells and scattered showers across the UK this morning. Some of the showers could be heavy at times. Temperatures by lunchtime ranging from 12 degrees Celsius in the north to 16 degrees Celsius in the south.
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Early morning Maritime Radio, no less. You're getting yourselves ready to head into Charing Cross, Blackfriars or London Bridge even. On the 472 bus, hello everyone on the 472, we're giving you away from Maritime Radio. Or if you're one of those posh people, well, we think you're posh, and you head into town on the Clipper, well, hello and a very good morning to you as well. Pour yourself something nice for us, won't you?

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Early breakfast on Maritime Radio, sitting here being stared out by a packet of four hot cross buns, and what can I just about tell? It's three Scotch eggs. Not quite the breakfast I was hoping for this morning, but I hope you're doing a bit better.

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11: Andy Burnham says he stands with British Jewish people 3 years on since Hamas's attack on Israel, killing over 1,000 people. The Prime Minister's called the rise in anti-Semitism since 2023 disturbing, pledging his government is committed to protecting citizens from hatred. Meanwhile, police are asking a group of students to not go ahead with pro-Palestinian marches today, but say they cannot stop them. 70 online safety and education groups have written to the government today, calling for children's media literacy to be made a national priority. Experts say it's crucial not only to protecting young people from online harms, but also to delivering wider government priorities around economic growth and national security. Gareth Hill is from the Molly Rose Foundation, who coordinated the letter.
12: When we talk about media literacy, we're talking about how to navigate the online world, recognising what online spaces look like and why they are designed in the way they are. So, for example, understanding algorithms and the reasons that you see the content you see.
11: The man accused of murdering Anne Widdecombe will appear in court later, charged with a terror plot against Nigel Farage. 28-year-old Joshua Kerry of Rotherham is accused of one count of preparation of terrorist acts relating to activity between May 2024 and July 2026, in addition to Miss Widdecombe's murder. A woman in Tennessee who survived two attempts to execute her is said to be awake and speaking in hospital. Christina Pike, who was sentenced to death in 1995 for murder, was given two doses of lethal injection, but her lawyers say she only has injuries to her arms. They added her recovery is medically unprecedented. And on the night, he became England's joint highest cap winner. A Harry Kane double sealed a 3-0 win for the Three Lions against the Czech Republic. The skipper has made 125 appearances for his country.
13: Looking back to my England debut and how much of a dream come true that was, I think this is even beyond my wildest dreams. To be joint now at 125 is just an extreme privilege.
11: The result means Thomas Tuchel's side finished second in their Nations League group. From Radio News Sub, I'm Frankie Hersine.
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11: Rain moving eastwards across England throughout the day, leaving some brighter skies in the west, a mix of sunshine and showers elsewhere, heavy across Scotland. A cooler day today though, with a high of 16 degrees Celsius.
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9: The Nori Disease Foundation was founded in 2016 by a group of parents who each had a child with Nori Disease. 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
10: Hiya, I'm Josh. 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Please go to maritimeradio.co.uk and click the link, which will send you directly to our website. Thank you so much for listening, and again, anything that you can give would mean the absolute world to us.
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It's that time of day that most of us would rather not think about. But, you know, once you get going, it's not too bad, is it? We can puff ourselves up, get ourselves ready for the day, and show the others how it's done.

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4: 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All on a no-win.

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Moving ever closer to 7 o'clock here on Early Breakfast on Maritime Radio. Greenwich Breakfast with us at 7. But before that, we cannot finish today's programme without a mention for Street Shout. It is your turn this morning, North Park in Eltham. 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
5: Some delays at the Woolwich Ferry roundabout right now. That's because of the roadworks there, and it's down to one lane in all directions, causing delays. It's looking busy on the A20 around Mottingham and New Eltham, and the A2 also busy between Danson and Kidbrook right now. Bexley Road in Erith, that's shut eastbound. It's due to water main work from Alford Road. And Footscray Road in New Eltham, there's roadworks there. It means it's closed both ways, and that's from Southwood Road through to Blanmurl Road. Trains and tubes, there's minor delays on the District Line and the Elizabeth Line, with no service at the moment between Paddington, Reading and Heathrow Airport. And there's also severe delays on the Victoria Line. Updates every 20 minutes in Greenwich Breakfast.
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7: Today is 3 years since Hamas's attack on Israel, and the Prime Minister's marking the occasion, saying he stands with British Jewish people. Andy Burnham's pledged that his government will protect people from hatred, describing the rise in anti-Semitism since 2023 as disturbing. Meanwhile, police say they cannot stop a student pro-Palestine march planned for today. Jewish student leaders have called it outrageous. Media literacy is crucial for children's safety and national security. That's according to a coalition of 70 online safety and education organisations who've today written to the government. Gareth Hill is head of comms at the Molly Rose Foundation, who coordinated the letter.
8: When a ban comes in, children may be less likely to seek help and seek support if they find something troubling online. So it's more important than ever for teachers, parents, educators to be talking to young people about their online experiences.
7: A government spokesperson says helping children question what they see online is central to their approach to online safety. Kemi Badenoch closes out the Conservative Party conference today, where she's expected to say the Tories will battle for the soul of the nation at the next election. She's promising tax cuts and to put the economy top of their agenda. Pledges over recent days include halving employer national insurance for young workers and scrapping the mansion tax in England. A woman in Tennessee who survived two attempted executions is said to be awake and speaking in hospital. Georgia Lee has more.
9: Christina Pike was sentenced to death in 1995 for murder of teenage Colleen Slemmer. Last week, she was given two doses of a lethal injection, but she survived them both before being taken to hospital. Her lawyers say she only has severe injuries to her arms. She continues to receive care and that her recovery is medically unprecedented.
7: And Sir Kevin Sinfield and England footballer Michelle Adjiman are due to be given honours by the Prince of Wales today. Other sports stars expected to be honoured by William include Olympic triathlete Alistair Brownlee and England under-21s coach Lee Carsley. For On Radio News Hub, I'm Frankie Hersine.
10: 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New research finds a staggering 67% of adults do not have a will or admit theirs is out of date. Here's Peter Davina Franks from WillAid.
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5: Could see some rain this morning. It should ease by the afternoon. Top temperatures later on 18 degrees Celsius. Clear overnight. Lows down to 6. And a fine start tomorrow after a chilly start, but it will be overcast in the afternoon. And there will be some rain later on Thursday with highs tomorrow 15 degrees Celsius.
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0: 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It's 7:10. Morning. Welcome to Wednesday. Duncan with you for your midweek Greenwich breakfast. Hope your day is off to a good start. Should we crack on then? Should we get on with business? Let's get today sorted. And we'll do the breakfast teaser right now. Here it is, straight out the bag. 35% of us say we have never used this in our car before. What is it? 35% of us say we have never used this in our car before. I'm anticipating some of your guesses this morning. It's making me chuckle already. 07716 432 711. Text or WhatsApp me if you think you know. 35% of us say we've never used this in our car before. What is it? I've got a few ideas. You can drop me a line on the Maritime Radio app as well. We'll get some of your guesses on a bit later on. I've got Glass Animals to play you as well. And a travel updates every 20 minutes before that. Here's Shakira and Wycliffe.
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1: So busy heading into town at the moment on the A2. Usual delays between Danton and Kibrook, and the A20 quite busy as well around Mottingham and New Eltham. The Woolwich Ferry at the roundabout there, it's looking quite busy because it's down to one lane in all directions, which is adding to the delays. Bexley Road in Erith, eastbound is closed due to water main work from Alford Road. Footscray Road in New Eltham, that's shut both ways. It's due to roadworks from Southwood Road through to Blanmurl Road. And Elm Road in Sidcup, heading northbound, you'll find that closed. It's all because of water main work, and that's from the Footscray turnoff. Trains and tubes at the moment, minor delays on the District Line, severe delays on the Victoria Line, and there's also delays on the Elizabeth Line with no service between Paddington, Reading and Heathrow Airport. There's a good service reported on the rest of the network. Your next update is here in 20 minutes.
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You are so tacky. I think that's why I love you so much. I just had to call you first on my new phone. I love you. Y'all have a blast. Bye.

It's J-Lo, Play on Maritime Radio. 35% of us say we've never used this in our car before. Morning, Sally. She says cruise control. Don't trust it. Hubby Gordon loves it, though. Good guess. Not what we're looking for. Morning, Neil. He says CD player. Not sure which six discs are even in mine now. Yeah, I've got a load of CDs in the car. My new car doesn't even have a CD player in it. Why I transferred them from the old car to the new one is beyond me. It's a good guess. It's not what we're looking for, though. So what do you think it is this morning? 35% of us say we've never used this in our car before. What is it? 07716432711. Drop me a text or a WhatsApp or send me a message, even, via the Maritime Radio app for your breakfast teaser. More of your guesses on the way in just a bit. This is

0: Chair, If I Could Turn Back Time from Maritime Radio. We'll be doing that this afternoon. The 3 o'clock throwback today with Gary. Morning from all of us at Greenwich Media with Maritime Radio and our sister station Made in Kent. It's good to have you with us across South East London and Northwest Kent this morning. We're doing our breakfast teaser here on Maritime Radio. And 35% of us say we've never used this in our car before. What is it? Jeremy's guessing the heated seats, though his wife Sandra has them on from September till May, apparently. Lindsay says, what about the rear fog lights? Is it that? No. And it's not the indicators either, BMW drivers. It's not that. What is it? 35% of us say we've never used this in our car before. 07716 432 711. Drop me a text or a WhatsApp. Send me a message on the Maritime Radio app. Stay there for more music on the way, including your Maritime Radio Pick of the Week. I've got Pink and Destiny's Child coming up as well, and your travel updates next.
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0: Usual delays on the A2 westbound between Danton and Kibbrook. Currently half an hour to get through there. Bexley Road in Erith, that's closed eastbound. It's due to water main work from Alford Road to Bexley Road. Footscray Road in New Eltham, that's also closed both ways for roadworks from Southwood Road to Blanmore Road. And Elm Road.

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0: Pink with Try on Maritime Radio. Just after 7:45, it's Duncan on Greenwich Breakfast. Got your latest local news headlines on the way. And we're doing the breakfast teaser. 35% of us say we've never used this in our car before. Mike is guessing the hazard lights. He says, I think I pressed them twice by accident. And Joy says, how about the rear wiper? Don't even know how to use it. No, good guesses though. I have another go. What is it? 35% of us say we've never used this in our car before. I'll get an answer before 8 o'clock. Right now, it's time for your pick of the week from Canadian duo Majid Jordan. See what you think of their smooth late night R&B vibes and infectious synth pop pulse. This is called Strangers.
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0: Evanescence, Bring Me to Life on Maritime Radio. Thank you for all your guesses for our breakfast teaser this morning. We've been asking you what this is. 35% of us say we've never used it in our car before. Some good guesses like cruise control, heated seats, rear wipers, the indicators, and of course the CD players as well. A lot of cars don't even have them, like my new one doesn't have it at all. It's all relying on Bluetooth these days. I know technology has come on so far, hasn't it? But well done if you've got the right answer, which is the car horn. I can't believe 35% of you have never used the car horn. I heard about 10 different car horns on the way to the studio this morning. Well done to Ben and Fran in Eltham who got it right this morning. Fran says her husband Clive does it every single day. She just sighs loudly when she's in the car with him. Thank you very much for all your guesses. More music on the way after 8 o'clock. We'll get you the latest traffic and travel and your local news headlines here next this morning.
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0: Usual congestion on the A2 westbound between Danson and Kidbrook. It's taken about 35 minutes to get through. Bexley Road in Erith, that's closed eastbound. It's due to water main work from Alford Road to Bexley Road. And Footscray Road in New Eltham, that's shut both ways. It's due to roadworks from Southwood Road to Blanmurl Road. Checking out the trains and the tubes right now, there's minor delays on the Docklands Light Railway between Woolwich Arsenal and Canning Town. It's due to an earlier faulty train at London City Airport. There's severe delays on the Elizabeth line now. No service at all between Paddington, Reading and Heathrow Airport, and also severe delays on the Victoria line. Your next update is in 20 minutes.
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7: From the Maritime Radio News Team, I'm Sholopé Alatiche. Police are appealing to witnesses following a fatal collision on Eltham Hill on the 28th of September. A 19-year-old male on an e-bike collided with a parked car. He was treated at the scene and taken to hospital with life-threatening injuries. He has since died. Police are asking anyone with information to get in contact as they seek to establish the full circumstances surrounding the collision. The leader and deputy leader of Southwark Council, councillors James McCash and Victor Chamberlain, have issued a statement against anti-Semitism. It states that Southwark Council believes in a future where Palestinians and Israelis and all communities can live in freedom, security and prosperity, going on to condemn Israel's actions in Gaza, reminding residents of the third anniversary of the October 7 terror attacks and stating that Jewish residents have the right to feel safe in Southwark. This statement follows the Green Party's declaration that Zionism, a belief in the right to a Jewish homeland, is racism. According to the Royal Borough of Greenwich, it has become the first organisation in the UK to receive Pledge Plus status, being the highest level of accreditation under the LGBTQ Plus Housing Pledge. The council has been recognised for its commitment as a social landlord to create inclusive and safe environments for LGBTQ Plus residents. There's more local news on the Maritime Radio website and app.
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8: On the night he became England's joint highest cap winner, a Harry Kane double sealed a 3-0 win for the Three Lions against the Czech Republic. The skipper has made 125 appearances for his country, equaling Peter Shilton.
9: Yeah, there's so many milestones throughout our career, and yeah, looking back to my England debut and how much of a dream come true that was, I think this is even beyond my wildest dreams, you know. To be joint now at 125 is just an extreme privilege.
8: The result means the Three Lions have finished second in their group, beaten by Spain to the top spot. It was a different night for Scotland as boss Sebastian Pocognoli's first camp ended with a 2-1 home loss to Slovenia. They finished third in their group. Cristiano Ronaldo says he will still be available for Portugal and that he should be punished for leaving the team early. And Lionel Messi enjoyed a fairy tale farewell as he scored on his final appearance for Argentina in a 3-0 win over Benin. The 8-time Ballon d'Or winner finishes his Argentina career with a record 208 caps and 126 goals.
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0: We could see some rain this morning, but it should be drier by the afternoon. Top temperatures 18 degrees Celsius. Clear overnight tonight, lows down to 6. And then tomorrow, a fine start, albeit a little bit chilly, but then overcast some late afternoon and some rain on the way for Thursday, with top temperatures tomorrow 15 degrees Celsius.
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0: Yes, Rihanna and Miley Cyrus are officially road trip royalty. Flowers and Shut Up and Drive, which I just played you, have both made the top 10 best songs to drive to in a list that's mostly much older tracks. Hotel California is number one, Born in the USA number two, and Flowers number three. Here's the funny bit. 4 in 10 of us ignore Rihanna's advice and sing along anyway. Yeah, she tells us to shut up and drive, doesn't she? And 1 in 3 of us have startled a passenger with our vocals. Well, we don't mind you singing along to the tunes this morning. We've got loads coming up, including Olivia Rodrigo in just a bit. And if you are out and about, the very latest traffic and travel coming your way every 20 minutes. Also, your breakfast shout outs. What are you up to this morning? 07716 432 711. Fire me off a text or a WhatsApp on that number, dare you? Or you can send me a message via the Maritime Radio app. Always good to know what you're up to this morning. Also, showbiz headlines coming up at 8:30. Still going on. Greenwich Breakfast with Texas. Here's Inner Smile.

0: 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Yeah, you said forever, now I drive alone past your street.
1: 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Let us know. 07716 432 711. We'll find out what's on yours for our breakfast shout outs on the way. You've got showbiz news on the way for you as well. And if you're a Gavin and Stacey fan, you'll want to stay tuned to hear what the writers of that show have got planned. That's coming up at 8:30. Right now, 20 past. Let's get you up to date.
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1: Into town, it's looking busy westbound between Danson and Kidbrook. It's the usual delays there, about half an hour to get through at the moment. Woolwich Ferry roundabout also a bit clogged, and there's delays. It's all because of the lane restrictions there on all the approaches, which means there's traffic building up and queuing at the moment. Bexley Road in Erith, eastbound is closed. It's due to water main work from Alford Road through to Bexley Road. Footscray Road in New Elton, that's still closed both ways. It's due to roadworks from Southwood Road to Blanmurl Road, and Elm Road in Sidcup heading northbound is closed off from the Footscray turnoff. Trains and tubes at the moment, minor delays on the DLR, severe delays on the Victoria line, and also severe delays on the Elizabeth line, with no service running between Paddington, Reading and Heathrow airports, all because of overrunning engineering works. Other than that, looking good across the network this morning. Your next update will be here in 20 minutes.
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0: Black Eyed Peas, Meet Me Halfway on Maritime Radio. Duncan with you on Greenwich Breakfast. Let's see what you're up to this morning.
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0: Morning to Sue in Abbey Wood, up on early morning baking duty. There's something going on at a kid's school today. Apparently they're taking in some cakes for the classroom. Sounds good to me. Also morning to Sam, celebrating her birthday today. Have a fantastic birthday. Many happy returns from all of us. And we're talking about your road trip playlist this morning and trying to find out which songs you insist on having on in the car and the ones that you belt your lungs out to if you put them on. Angela says Dancing Queen every time. And Heather says Total Eclipse of the Heart is on my playlist for the car. Thank you very much. Can't beat a bit of Bonnie Tyler, can you? Thank you for your song suggestions for our playlist in the car. 07716 432 711 if you want to join in with that. We've got showbiz headlines on the way in just a bit, and we'll see what's going on in this morning's newspapers as well. After brand new Carol G and Bruno Mars, here's Still on Maritime Radio.

0: Harold G and Bruno Mars on Maritime Radio. Morning, welcome to Greenwich Breakfast. In your papers, the Daily Express says Meghan wants to apologise for low blow comment. That's following that interview with Oprah Winfrey. The Metro says ASOS hacker causes havoc. It's their headline this morning. The online retail platform says its customers' data may have been accessed after hackers sent what the Metro calls a threatening notification. The Guardian says Healey pledges £1 billion support to bring down energy bills. Apparently they have plans for a £1 billion support package to make our energy prices a little bit better. We're still so grateful for that £45 they managed to get off our bills this year, aren't we? Thank you so much, government. That's sarcasm, by the way. And Meg, soz for opera. That's on the Daily Star this morning.
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2: Gavin and Stacey creators James Corden and Ruth Jones will reunite for their new comedy drama series, The Choir. The 8-episode show will air on Apple TV and feature guest appearances by Hannah Waddingham, James McAvoy and Jim Broadbent. The series follows a brother and sister who've not seen each other for several years. TV star Ross Kemp's paranoia in The Celebrity Traitors has left viewers in hysterics, but the actor insists he had his game face on. The documentary maker is proving to be a hit with younger TV audiences and may not remember him from his time on EastEnders. Kemp says he loved every second of the show, but was remaining tight-lipped about any spoilers. And the Emmy Awards will soon be available to stream in the UK under a new Prime Video deal. The awards ceremony, which celebrates the best in television, will soon have a new dedicated home on the platform. It'll be available for audiences to stream in more than 200 countries from 2027.
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0: Alex Party, Don't Give Me Your Life on Maritime Radio. So another Baker's left the Bake Off tent. If you've been following it this year, well, this time we've had a say in what they were baking. And it was the first ever Audience Choice Week, so the themes were picked by viewers at home instead of Nigella and Paul. Great idea, or terrible idea, depending on the outcome. There was a cheesecake inspired by their families, with a relative invited into the tent to help as well. A mystery box, technical, and a showstopper of wearable bakes. So a pastry that's both edible and fashionable. Shannon was the one who went, though, as she was in tears, as in the ones from your eyes, not the ones that a cake has, saying her time on the show had been life-changing. More showbiz news on the Maritime Radio website. I've got more music on the way for you as well, and the very latest traffic and travel next for your Wednesday morning.
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0: Usual congestion on the A2 westbound between Danton and Kibrook. It's taken about 25 minutes to get to through there at the moment. Also looking busy around Mottingham and New Eltham on the A20 London bound. At the Woolwich Ferry roundabout, expect some delays there. It's all because of the lane restrictions and ongoing roadworks. It is causing some queues on all approaches to the roundabout right now. And it's also looking busy on the A205 South Circular. Usual delays there around the Shooters Hill crossroads. Bexley Road in Erith, that's closed eastbound. It's due to water main work from Alford Road. Also roadworks affecting Footscray Road, which is shut both ways, and that's from Southwood Road to Blanmell Road. And Elm Road in Sidcup, that's closed northbound. It's due to water main work from Footscray at the turnoff. Trains and tubes at the moment, severe delays on the Elizabeth line between Paddington and Heathrow Airport and Reading. It's all because of overrunning engineering works. Locally, no problems

0: round here on the Elizabeth line at least. And there's also severe delays on the Victoria line, and that is due to train cancellations. Your next update here just before nine.
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0: Wednesday morning, it's Maritime Radio with Coldplay. That's Paradise, and I played you Savage Garden, To the Moon and Back. Good to be with you across southeast London and northwest Kent. Thanks for having us on. It's Greenwich Breakfast, and more on the way after 9 o'clock.
1: Coming up.
0: 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The creative team behind the show, coming up later on.
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0: It's looking busy on the A2 westbound between Danton and Kidbrook, about 25 minutes added to your journey. Also busy around the Woolwich Ferry roundabout with congestion on the approaches there. It's all due to the ongoing roadworks. On the trains and tubes, minor delays on the District Line, severe delays on the Victoria Line and no service on the Elizabeth Line between Paddington, Reading and Heathrow Airport.
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7: Today is 3 years since Hamas's attack on Israel, and the Prime Minister's marked the occasion saying he stands with British Jewish people. Andy Burnham pledged that his government will protect people from hatred, describing the rise in anti-Semitism since 2023 as disturbing. Meanwhile, police say they cannot stop a student pro-Palestine march planned for today. Jewish student leaders have called it outrageous. 70 online safety and education groups have written to the government today calling for children's media literacy to be made a national priority. Experts say it's crucial to protecting young people from online harms and also delivering economic growth and national security. Gareth Hill is from the Molly Rose Foundation, who coordinated the letter.
8: We're talking about how to navigate the online world, recognising what online spaces look like and why they are designed in the way they are. So, for example, understanding algorithms.
7: A government spokesperson says helping children question what they see online is central to their approach to online safety. A man charged with the murder of a Norfolk GP found dead at her home near to the Sandringham estate will appear in court today. 45-year-old Mark Kane is accused of killing Dr. Hannah Kane at an address on Fernhill in Dursingham. He was charged with her murder yesterday afternoon. Kane will appear at Norwich Magistrates Court today. A woman in Tennessee who survived two attempted executions is said to be awake and speaking in hospital. Georgia Lee has more.
9: Christina Pike was sentenced to death in 1995 for murder of teenage Colleen Slemmer. Last week, she was given two doses of a lethal injection, but she survived them both before being taken to hospital. Her lawyers say she only has severe injuries to her arms. She continues to receive care and that her recovery is medically unprecedented.
7: And ASOS has apologised to customers who were sent a phone alert saying the online retailer had been hacked. The fashion giant says it is investigating the unauthorised activity, urging customers to disregard the notification and not click it or any links on it. That's the latest from Radio News Hub. I'm Frankie Hersine.
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0: Looking a bit grey out there at the moment. We could get some rain later on, but it should ease by the afternoon. Top temperatures 18 degrees Celsius. It should be clear overnight tonight. Lows down to 6. And then a fine start tomorrow, albeit chilly to begin, but then overcast later in the afternoon. Chance of rain on Thursday as well. And top temperatures of 15 degrees Celsius.
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Loving that new one, Rosé, new trick on Maritime Radio's 9:10 morning. Welcome to Greenwich Breakfast, Duncan with you for South East London and North West Kent. It's a bit of a chilly start this morning, 15 degrees, cloudy out there at the moment. Don't forget your brolly if you're heading out. Now, hands up if you've ever booked a trip just because you saw it on telly. Well, it turns out more than half of us have. Yeah, 53% of Brits admit they've packed a bag and headed off purely because a show makes it look fancy. We're talking Poldark beaches in the West Country, Peaky Blinders back streets in Birmingham, Bridgerton ballrooms, more locally, and Downton Abbey driveways in the South Coast. The top spot, though, Tower Bridge, thanks to Killing Eve. And not too far for us to go. And most days you'll see it lift up as well, though nothing on the cards for this morning so far. I've got your latest traffic coming up every 20 minutes as well. We'll keep you moving this morning. And we'll also be finding out more about a brand new play, which is on at the moment in Southwark. And it's called Toy Soldier. And if you remember the Falklands conflict over 40 years ago now, well, the play covers that event in our country's history. We'll be talking to the creative director of the show a little bit later on. And I've got music from Erasure. We're back to the 80s with Stop coming up after Vanessa Carlton. Here's 1,000 Miles on Wednesday's Greenwich Breakfast. Morning.

0: Erasure, Stop on Maritime Radio. More 80s like that Monday evenings with Andy from 7 o'clock. It's Dancing Through the 80s. What an incredible decade. And if you missed the show earlier this week, you can catch up now. MaritimeRadio.co.uk or tap the app to listen again. Got music on the way from Sia, Kooks to come as well. And we'll be chatting about this brand new play which relives the Falklands conflict back in the 80s. That's coming up. Before that, let's get you up to date this morning.
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0: Into town, the usual delays westbound between Danson and Kidbrook. It's taken about 25 minutes to get through. Between Blackheath and Deptford, also looking busy on the A2. And you've got the usual hold-ups on the A20 around New Eltham and Mottingham. Bexley Road in Erith, that's closed eastbound. It's due to water main work from Alford Road. Footscray Road in New Eltham, that's shut both ways. It's due to roadworks from Southwood Road to Blanmurl Road. And Elm Road in Sidcup, also closed northbound. And that's due to water main work from the Footscray turnoff for Eltham. Trains and tubes at the moment, minor delays on the Circle and District line with severe delays on the Victoria line and some minor delays on the Elizabeth line between Hayes and Harlington and Reading. Also some delays between Paddington and Heathrow Airport. It's all due to overrunning engineering work earlier. Your next update is in 20 minutes.
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0: There's the cook. She moves in her own way on Maritime Radio. Duncan with you on Greenwich Breakfast. It's 9:30 now, and we're talking to Helen Goodman, the co-writer and director of Toy Soldier, which is a new play, which sets itself in the Falklands conflict back in 1982. It's a conflict and a topic that we don't see very much of on stage, Helen. What drew you to bringing this to the theatre? Morning.
1: Morning, Duncan. Thank you so much for having me on the show. Thank you. Hugely appreciated. Well, for me, it was the fact that it's never been put on the stage. The story of the 82 Falklands conflict has never been told on the stage. There's been wonderful films and TV series made about the conflict, both in Argentina and the UK, but nothing has been told on the stage. And I wanted to bring it to audiences, bring the human story of the conflict to the stage, and we've achieved that, so we're really happy.
0: Very good. Yeah, I mean, I was about a year old when the Falklands took place. I'm guessing a lot of the audience won't particularly remember it. I'm guessing you probably don't remember it as well, so you must have had to do quite a lot of research into the topic.
1: I don't remember it at all. I was tiny, but I do have a clear memory though of the Canberra returning with the British troops on, and I remember I was more interested in the flags and the streamers and the balloons at that age. But I did have to do a lot of research. I started right at the beginning. We connected with lots of veterans from Argentina and in the UK. They have all been wonderful. Their support from the sidelines, their testimonies, their stories, their diaries, their books, their photos. And from there, Joseph and I built a picture of how we wanted to create the narrative, the story, the characters. And I really wanted to tell it through the eyes of islanders living through that 10-week conflict.
0: Now, Joseph is your co-writer, isn't he? He unfortunately can't be with us this morning. But yes, tell us about how the play is presented then. So it opens 20 years after the conflict, is that right?
1: Yes, it is. It opens in 2002, which is set against the backdrop of the Queen's Golden Jubilee. So, of course, the islanders are celebrating it. There's euphoria on the islands, a deep sense of patriotism, as there was in the UK in 2002 as well. But for the character Jane in the story, that's juxtaposed with deep sadness because she's coming back to the family home following the death of her mother, and she begins to box the very small dilapidated farmhouse away and stumbles across a box which contains buried memories of when she helped an injured Argentine soldier who was seeking shelter in a sheep shed at the very back of her farm. And from there, the layers are removed, the memories are revealed, and the story goes back into 1982 and jumps forward into 2002 when she is reunited with her brother again, who moves to England in 1989. So he sort of flees the islands shortly after the war to create a new life for himself in England with his not particularly nice friend Mark, who leads him astray, without wanting to give too much away.
0: Yes, don't spoil it. Don't spoil it for us. But one thing you are doing is using archive footage as well in the play.
1: Yes, we are. Yes, we felt that was really important. So
0: good
1: that
0: idea.
1: Was months and months to be pulling various pieces from the conflict, which link in with the timelines within our story as well. Significant moments such as the Galahad, the liberation of key mountains in the conflict, leading up to the eventual surrender on the Argentine side. So we had to tie it all in, and we found some amazing footage. And Joseph did incredible work as the video director. So, yeah, we're really happy.
0: Fantastic. And yes, it's been in the news a lot ever since, I think, since mm-hmm. the 80s. And recently, there's been a lot of coverage about it. Whatever people's opinions are of that, it certainly sounds like a piece worth coming to watch. Tell us where we can see it and when you're running until.
1: We're running until Sunday the 18th of October at the Union Theatre in Waterloo. It's a great space, great cast, great crew, wonderful intimate theatre space. So come along to see it. You won't be disappointed.
0: Where can we get tickets, Helen?
1: At the Union Theatre, the link at via the theatre.
0: Fantastic stuff. Well, thank you very much. I'll let you get back to it because I'm sure you're busy. Thank you for telling us more about the play, and we hope to speak to you again on future projects that you're working on soon.
1: Thank you, Duncan. Thank you so much for having us. Much appreciated.
0: Thanks, Helen.
1: Thanks. Bye.

0: Dua Lipa, Dance the Night from Maritime Radio. Good to talk to Helen Goodman about her new play, Toy Soldier. It's on the Union Theatre in Waterloo until the 18th of October. Look up Union Theatre for your tickets. More music on the way for you. It's Wednesday morning. It's Greenwich Breakfast. Duncan here across southeast London and northwest Kent. And your very latest traffic and travel on the way next this morning.
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2: The Norwich Disease Foundation was founded in 2016 by a group of parents who each had a child with Norwich disease. Norwich disease is an ultra-rare condition and causes mainly boys to be born blind with progressive hearing loss. There are only around 60 people affected with Norwich disease in the UK. Back in 2016, there was no reliable information on Norwich disease, no support groups and no research. We are run entirely by volunteers and now have a community who are in touch with each other. They support each other through sharing information and experiences, and we have pioneering research going on at Great Ormond Street Hospital, which is working towards finding a treatment for the devastating hearing loss.
3: Hiya, I am Josh. I am a 16-year-old that lives with Norrie. Part of my condition includes blindness and hearing impairment. However, this varies significantly from person to person. We are a charity with the eventual goal of slowing and preventing the hearing loss in Norrie disease patients. However, this will be in the far future. In the meantime, any little help we can receive from you to make this goal possible and to give Norrie patients a better life would mean the world to us. To do this, please go to maritimeradio.co.uk and click the link, which will send you directly to our website. Thank you so much for listening, and again, anything that you can give would mean the absolute world to us.
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4: It's still looking really busy on the A2 westbound between Danton and Kidbrook. Travel time about 20 minutes or so. And through Blackheath, also looking busy on the A2 London bound towards Deptford. You will pick up some delays there. Bexley Road in Erith, that's closed off eastbound. It's due to water main work from Alford Road. Footscray Road in New Eltham, that's closed both ways due to roadworks from Southwood Road to Blanmurl Road. And Elm Road in Sidcup heading northbound, it remains closed for ongoing water main repairs from the Footscray turnoff for Eltham. Trains and tubes this morning, minor delays on the Circle District and Victoria lines, with delays affecting the Elizabeth line as well between Paddington and Heathrow Airport. It's all due to overrunning engineering works. You're up to date on Maritime Radio.
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Carlo Nutini, 10 out of 10 on Maritime Radio. This time yesterday, we were chatting about air fryers, and I said how mine was a complete game changer in our house. And John was talking about air fryers last night as well, and about the air fryer disasters that you might have experienced since you got one. That was on the Jog On Radio show last night. 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

0: Jezra Shotgun from Maritime Radio. We'll get going with Wednesday's Workday After Your News update next. And we're finding out if you've had a fallout with your partner because of their bedroom antics. We're talking about that after your local news headlines at 10.
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5: From the Maritime Radio news team, I'm Sholope Alatache. Police are appealing to witnesses following a fatal collision on Eltham Hill on the 28th of September. A 19-year-old male on an e-bike collided with a parked car. He was treated at the scene and taken to hospital with life-threatening injuries. He has since died. Police are asking anyone with information to get in contact as they seek to establish the full circumstances surrounding the collision. The leader and deputy leader of Southwark Council, councillors James McCash and Victor Chamberlain, have issued a statement against anti-Semitism. It states that Southwark Council believes in a future where Palestinians and Israelis and all communities can live in freedom, security and prosperity, going on to condemn Israel's actions in Gaza, reminding residents of the third anniversary of the October 7 terror attacks, and stating that Jewish residents have the right to feel safe in Southwark. This statement follows the Green Party's declaration that Zionism, a belief in the right to a Jewish homeland, is racism. According to the Royal Borough of Greenwich, it has become the first organisation in the UK to receive Pledge Plus status, being the highest level of accreditation under the LGBTQ Plus Housing Pledge. The council has been recognised for its commitment as a social landlord to create inclusive and safe environments for LGBTQ Plus residents. There's more local news on the Maritime Radio website and app.
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6: A wet day for many of us, with rain moving eastwards throughout the day, brightening up in the west later. Elsewhere, a mix of showers and sunny spells, with highs today of 16 degrees Celsius.
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I'm in Van Buren. This is what it feels like on Maritime Radio. Morning, it's Duncan with you for Wednesday's work day. Thanks for having us on across South East London and North West Kent. Now, be honest, have you had a bit of a fight with your other half? Well, the average couple has 24 fights a year due to disrupted sleep, according to a new survey. A study's looked into the sleep habits of couples and found that the average person suffers 182 disturbed sleeps every year, with partners snoring, hogging the covers, and too much tossing and turning as the biggest killers of restful sleep. The research unveiled our most common bad bed habits as well, and found as many as one in seven of us has even considered ending a relationship with someone because we've struggled to sleep next to them. The revealing survey also found that one in five men actually hate snuggling and often have to wait for their partner to fall asleep before slyly moving away. There you go. It's all going on in our bedrooms, isn't it? I've got your tunes for South East London and North West Kent. Stay there for the Scissor Sisters and your Maritime Radio Pick of the Week. All on the way after Halsey. Here's You Should Be Sad. I wanna start-

0: Scissor Sisters, Filthy Gorgeous on Maritime Radio for Wednesday's Workday. 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
0: It's still looking really busy on the A2 westbound between Danton and Kidbrook. Travel time about 20 minutes or so. And through Blackheath, also looking busy on the A2 London bound towards Deptford. You will pick up some delays there. Bexley Road in Erith, that's closed off eastbound. It's due to water main work from Alford Road. Footscray Road in New Eltham, that's closed both ways due to roadworks from Southwood Road to Blanmurl Road. And Elm Road in Sidcup heading northbound, it remains closed for ongoing water main repairs from the Footscray turnoff for Eltham. Trains and tubes this morning, minor delays on the Circle District and Victoria lines, with delays affecting the Elizabeth line as well between Paddington and Heathrow Airport. It's all due to overrunning engineering works. You're up to date on Maritime Radio.
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0: 5 seconds of summer, want you back on Maritime Radio. Thanks for having us on. It's Wednesday's work day. Duncan with you across southeast London and northwest Kent. Time for our pick of the week now, which comes from Canadian duo Majid Jordan. See what you think of their smooth late night R&B vibe and infectious synth pop pulse. This is called Strangers.
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0: It's still looking really busy on the A2 westbound between Danton and Kidbrook. Travel time about 20 minutes or so. And through Blackheath, also looking busy on the A2 London bound towards Deptford. You will pick up some delays there. Bexley Road in Erith, that's closed off eastbound. It's due to water main work from Alford Road. Footscray Road in New Eltham, that's closed both ways due to roadworks from Southwood Road to Blanmurl Road. And Elm Road in Sidcup heading northbound, it remains closed for ongoing water main repairs from the Footscray turnoff for Eltham. Trains and tubes this morning, minor delays on the Circle District and Victoria lines, with delays affecting the Elizabeth line as well between Paddington and Heathrow Airport. It's all due to overrunning engineering works. You're up to date on Maritime Radio.
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David Guetta and Rihanna, Who's That Chick, on Maritime Radio. We'll be getting the fireworks out in just a few weeks from now then. And get ready for an explosive night out at GB10 Sports Fireworks Spectacular on Sunday the 1st of November from 5pm until late. They promise a night packed with fun. They've got a massive fireworks display, a live DJ, hot food and drinks, and a fire artist show as well, plus glow toys for the kids. Tickets just £9 for adults, £7 for children, or grab a family ticket for £30. And this year they'll be supporting their charity partners Wyborne Primary and Nursery School and the Chartwell Children's Cancer Trust. So you'll be supporting a great cause this year. 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

0: Back to the 80s with the Communards. Don't Leave Me This Way on Maritime Radio. Back this afternoon from 4 o'clock. Lee Everest with Greenwich Drive. And Gary's here at 3 with the throwback. John is on the way after your latest news headlines next at 11. And I'll see you tomorrow morning.
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9: Andy Burnham says he stands with British Jewish people 3 years on since Hamas's attack on Israel, killing over 1,000 people. The Prime Minister's called the rise in anti-Semitism since 2023 disturbing, pledging his government is committed to protecting citizens from hatred. Meanwhile, police are asking a group of students to not go ahead with pro-Palestinian marches today, but say they cannot stop them. Children's media literacy should be made a national priority. That's what 70 government organisations have said in a letter to the government. It calls on the Prime Minister to recognise a social media ban isn't enough to keep children safe on its own. Gareth Hill is from Coordinators, the Molly Rose Foundation.
10: What we really need to see is to see a cross-government departmental approach to this, so that we're working across all sectors, all parts of government, to make sure that online safety and media literacy is embedded through children's lives.
9: A government spokesperson says helping children question what they see online is central to their approach to online safety. A man charged with the murder of a Norfolk GP found dead at her home near to Sandringham is due in court today. 45-year-old Mark Kane is accused of killing Dr. Hannah Kane at an address on Fern Hill in Dursingham. It's reported that she was one of a number of doctors on call for the royal family. Christina Pike, who survived two execution attempts last week, is said to be awake and speaking. Georgia Lee has the details.
11: The 50-year-old was given two doses of lethal injection last week, but survived them both. She was sentenced to death in 1995 over the murder of Colleen Slemmer. Last night, though, her lawyers said she is conscious, speaking, and continues to receive critical medical care, adding she has severe damage to her arms.
9: And Lionel Messi has enjoyed a fairy tale farewell as he scored on his last appearance for Argentina in a 3-0 win over Benin. The 8-time Ballon d'Or winner announced his retirement from international football earlier this year. He finishes his Argentina career with a record 208 caps and 126 goals. From Radio News Hub, I'm Frankie Hersine.
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9: A wet day for many of us, with rain moving eastwards throughout the day, brightening up in the west later. Elsewhere, a mix of showers and sunny spells, with highs today of 16 degrees Celsius.
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Tate McRae, Revolving Door. Now then, no revolving doors here. How are you doing today? Thanks to Duncan. Fantastic breakfast as ever. Let's see what's on the menu for you and me today. Well, how about this? Let's say you're on the underground and you nod off, you miss your station and you end up at the end of the line. Now, would you have liked someone to wake you up? Or would that invade your space? And on the other side of the equation, if you saw someone asleep on the underground, would you think it's your job to nudge them and wake them up just in case? Well, we'll look at that. That's a dilemma, isn't it? Also, 1 in 5 young people don't know how to use the washing machine. Wow. I blame the parents. Anyway, we'll look at that too. Also, the Bayeux Tapestry is in town, of course. But the British Museum is getting bombarded with complaints over the queuing. Yeah, we'll look at that story too. And the top 10 songs for driving in your car. What do you think will be the number one? We'll tell you later. And there's a campaign called Fix the District Line. Yes, apparently it's terrible. So we'll look at that campaign, see what that's all about. And also, smoking is down to just 1 in 10 of us. Yes, it's a minority pursuit. All that. And, of course, the birthdays after 2 o'clock. We'll also have the newspaper headlines at 11:15 this morning. We'll have the scam of the week for you and a roundup of some of the what's-ons. So we can find you something to do to while away the hours in the borough, apart from listening to us, of course. All that and more. In fact, all that and Jessie Reyes. Yeah, she's far away, but she's in your ears right now.

as Girls Aloud, of course, and The Promise. Now then, it is 11:15, which means it's time to take a look at the newspaper headlines today, see what they're all talking about. The Times, we'll start with The Times. They lead with a promise of tax cuts. That comes from the Conservative leader, Kemi Badenoch, who's they're reviewing her speech to the party's annual conference a little bit later today. And they say that Kemi Badenoch is going to say that the Tories will face a battle for the soul of our nation. They always use stuff like that, don't they? Anyway, setting out plans to cut inheritance tax and halve employer national insurance contributions for young staff. The Daily Mail today, they're also talking about the Tory leader's pledge, saying that the Conservatives will slash jobs tax to get young back into work. The Mirror today, too nasty for the nasty party. That's their headline. This is comments from Labour MP Mike Tapp, saying that Reform UK is too nasty for the nasty party. This comes after Badenoch ruled out a coalition with Reform at the next general election if we end up with a hung parliament. The Daily Telegraph today, let's see a picture of Kemi Badenoch behind DJ decks at the Tory conference is on their front page today. They're also talking about details about the former Prince Andrew Mountbatten Windsor's legal action against Thames Valley Police follows his arrest earlier in the year. Now then, let's see The Express today. The Duchess of Sussex wants to apologise for comments in her and the Duke of Sussex's interview with Oprah Winfrey back in 2021. They say that the couple realised that Meghan's claim that a royal family member had queried son Archie's skin colour was her biggest mistake. Okay, well, we'll see if that comes true. In The Sun, they lead on the murder of royal family GP Hannah Terry. So the mum of three was found dead at her home in Sandringham while hosting a children's sleepover. That's according to The Sun today. The Metro, they're talking all about the ASOS hacker havoc. Yes, this is the headline on their front page. The online retail platform says its customers' data may have been accessed after hackers sent what the Metro calls a threatening notification. Moving on to The Guardian, Chancellor John Healey has plans for a £1 billion support package to bring down energy bills this winter. That's according to The Guardian today. And The Financial Times, oil tanker captains are being paid $100,000 a month to travel through the Strait of Hormuz. Yeah. So the owners of the big ships are paying bumper rates as a form of danger money. That's according to their report. So the Independent today, the French protests cover their front page, saying that 260,000 have taken to the streets in a growing revolt over classroom conditions. Now, at least 215 teenagers and 85 school staff have been injured in these ongoing riots. And let's see, the Eye today, they say a blunder over funding teacher pay rises means that school budgets are set for a squeeze. They say the Education Secretary Lucy Powell has strained relations with the Treasury after suggesting that new money could pay for the 3.5% pay award. And finally, the Daily Star. They say there are outbreak fears after the death of a worker at a Siberian plague research laboratory. Russian officials are still investigating the cause of the death, but they say those who came into contact with the researcher all tested negative for pneumonic plague, otherwise known, of course, as Black Plague. Okay, well, there you go. Quite a variety in the papers today. You pays your money and it takes your choice. We keep you informed and also play you the great music. Hey, this is Will Young.

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1: So it's a good day on the Underground today. Just a few lingering cancellations on the Victoria line. Otherwise, that's operating well, and so is the rest of the network. The Woolwich ferry today, just down to one ferry. That's due to training, so you can expect a little bit longer to get across the river that way. And on the roads, traffic is heavier than normal around Tower Bridge. It's not because the bridge is opening, it's just weight of traffic. That's from East Smithfield at Tower Hill to Queen Elizabeth Street in Bermondsey, with congestion to all gates from the one-way system back past Wapping on the highway and through Bermondsey back to the Bricklayers Arms. We'll keep our eyes on the roads and the rails for you, of course, throughout the day on Maritime Radio.
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1: So let's take a look at one or two of the things that are going around the borough that might take your fancy. How about this? Tomorrow, if you just fancy the opportunity to make some new friends, have a bit of a chat, stay out of the rain, yeah, there's an open coffee morning at Christchurch on Trafalgar Road in Greenwich. That's from 10 till midday tomorrow. So you're very welcome to pop in there. Also, on Friday from 1:30 till 4:30, if card games are your thing, there's a group that meets every Friday afternoon at Shrewsbury House Community Centre. 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Come and join the friendly group every Friday to play a bit of whist. If you're a foodie, you may fancy the Cutty Sark Food Market. That runs all day on Friday. And now, here's something completely different. What about this? Part of an occasional series, it's called Lie Down and Listen. Yeah, sounds good, doesn't it? Yeah. This is at the Painted Hall at the Old Royal Naval College in Greenwich. It takes place twice on Friday and on Saturday. That's at 6:30 and 8:30, with the theme of heavenly voices. Well, there you go. That's what we give you to, of course. Anyway, the music is from the Choir of St. Luke's, which is being conducted by Jeremy Summerlee, and the Lie Down Concert invites you to feel as though you're floating among angels. Sounds very good, doesn't it? Anyway, if you're interested in any of those or other things that are going on around in the borough, then why not check out our website? It's maritimeradio.co.uk. 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

0: Scam of the Week with John Pelt.
1: Yes, it's time for our regular look at the scams that are doing the rounds at the moment. Say, this is a new one. How about this? A scam text sent from a spoof mobile number telling you that a speed camera has detected you speeding in your car. And it goes on to provide a link to a copycat government website. It's a fake site asking you to respond quickly. And of course, it's just a phishing site. It's there to steal your personal information as you enter it in. So of course, if you have a speeding fine, you're never going to get notified in that way. No one's going to get you on a mobile number. You're going to get the fine through the post in the normal way. That process has not changed. So there you go. You know it's going to be a fake. The other one at the moment is scammers making unsolicited calls claiming to be from Amazon. So what happens is the caller tells you that an unauthorized order for an iPhone 15 has been made but stopped on your account, and that a code is being sent to your WhatsApp which needs to be read out by you to verify your account. Now, this happens because the scammers already got some information about you somehow in order to attempt to hack into your Amazon account, if you have one. So if you read out the code that they send to you via WhatsApp, they'll be able to access your account. So, okay, if you get anything like that, just avoid it like the plague. Yes, that's the latest, and that's according to the consumer website, which we're very grateful to them. But just remember, yeah, take a beat, have a pause, think, does this look and feel genuine? And if you think it is, don't respond to the text.

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1: So it's a fairly quiet day all round. Some delays on the Victoria line at the moment. Earlier it was pretty dreadful, but it's calming down. Number of cancellations is getting better as the morning progresses. Otherwise, the underground service is reporting a good service today. Woolwich Ferry, it is just down to one today. That's due to training, so it may take you a little longer to get over the river. As far as the roads are concerned, the traffic is heavier than usual around Tower Bridge in both directions. That's from East Smithfield at Tower Hill to Queen Elizabeth Street in Bermondsey, with congestion to Aldgate from the one-way system back past Wapping on the highway and through back to the A2 in Bermondsey at the Bricklayers Arms. That's it for the moment. We'll keep you up to date with the roads and the rails, of course, throughout the day on Maritime Radio.
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That's Nelly Furtado, of course, and Maneater playing for you on Maritime Radio. I reckon Nelly and the list of unlikely pop star names, I think Nelly must be pretty high on that list, don't you? Now then. Hey, it's just gone 11:45. Time for a bit of Rufus and you know who. This is Ain't Nobody.

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There's Shirzy, and if you, I'm coming back. Well, I am, actually, yeah. But after the news at midday, of course, 7 minutes away from the latest news and a look at the weather. Taking us there. You know this one, don't you? Colonel Abrams, this is Trapped.

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8: Andy Burnham says he stands with British Jewish people 3 years on since Hamas attacked Israel, killing over 1,000 people. The Prime Minister called the rise in anti-Semitism since that point disturbing, pledging his government is committed to protecting citizens from hatred. Stephen Winston is from the National Jewish Assembly. He says stamping it out is about education.
9: For the sake of future generations and the social cohesion of this country, something needs to happen with education, and we need to see a stronger, more resolute voice coming from government.
8: The man accused of murdering Anne Widdecombe and charged with a terror plot against Nigel Farage has today been remanded into custody. He appeared in court to face the fresh terror plot charges. Royal Mail are set to cut up to 2,500 jobs. They've today announced plans for an organisational review which could see head office and support function jobs lost. Since their peak, the amount of letters sent have dropped by more than 70%. Media literacy is crucial for children's safety and national security. That's according to a coalition of 70 online safety and education organisations who've today written to the government. Gareth Hill is head of comms at Molly Rose Foundation, who coordinated the letter.
10: When a ban comes in, children may be less likely to seek help and seek support if they find something troubling online, particularly if they're on a banned platform, and we know that some people will remain on those platforms. So it's more important than ever for teachers, parents, educators to be talking to young people about their online experiences.
8: A government spokesperson says helping children question what they see online is central to their approach to online safety. Rugby coach and motor neurone disease campaigner Sir Kevin Sinfield and England footballer Michelle Adjumang are due to be given honours today by the Prince of Wales. And Lionel Messi enjoyed a fairy tale farewell as he scored on his last appearance for Argentina. That was in a 3-0 win. That's the latest from Radio News Hub. I'm Matthew Dudley.
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8: Expect some rain across England, moving eastwards throughout the day with brighter skies following. Sunshine and showers across the rest of the UK, heavy in Scotland. Feeling colder with highs of 16 degrees Celsius.
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Oh, Taylor Swift, of course, Big Trouble. Now then, when was the last time that you had a pee? Yeah, because it does seem that they're going out of fashion. British pee, the good old British pee, is under threat because consumption has plunged to a 50-year low. Would you believe it? Britons are eating 74% less peas than they were in 1975. Isn't that strange? It used to be regarded as a British staple. The average Briton consumed 37 grams of peas per week last year, a 74% drop, yes. This includes a reduction in the average weekly frozen pea consumption, which is down, well, it's halved, slightly more than halved, in fact. So what is going on? With the UK growing around 90% of its peas, it's one of the few things, actually, we don't need to depend on anybody else. Well, maybe that's the thing. Maybe that's what'll happen. We'll all get into eating peas. Well, there you go. What is it? Is it, I don't know, we just got bored with the good old British pea? I really don't know. It's a bit of a strange, isn't it? Well, let's hope they don't go out of, you know, extinct. That would be dreadful, wouldn't it? See, these are the things that we worry about. Well, I do. I'll do it for you. I'll worry about the good old British pea. You just sit down and relax.

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1: So just some minor delays on the Victoria line at the moment. Otherwise, the service is good across the underground network. Looking at the roads, traffic's heavier than usual around Tower Bridge. That's in both directions from East Smithfield to Queen Elizabeth Street in Bermondsey, with congestion to Aldgate from the one-way system and through Bermondsey back to the A2 at the Bricklayers Arms. Also, one lane is closed and there's queuing traffic in Barking. This is on the North Circular due to a broken down lorry. This is the North Circular heading south at the Barking flyover, with congestion going back to Ilford. The Woolwich Ferry is down to one boat today. That's due to training, so it may take you a little longer to get over the river. Other than that, that's it for the traffic and the travel. We'll bring you more, of course, throughout the day on Maritime Radio.
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Ah, yes, memories, eh? Now, memories may include driving with the roof down and the wind in your hair. See, that's a distant memory for me. Anyway, they have produced today the top 10 driving songs. Yes. Now, what would be in your top 10? What would you put in the old stackage? Remember those CD stackers? You'd stick them in your boot and you'd just go through your CDs while you're going down the motorway. But there are some things that apparently we really like to have. And I don't know when, really, if you're doing 20 miles an hour around London, probably not. But this is more for the, you know, the sun shining, the seas there. Yeah, your elbow is casually and slightly coolly leaning over the edge of the door. You know the thing. Anyway, I'll give you the top 10. These are the things we like to drive to. Shut Up and Drive, Rihanna. Harry Styles, Watermelon Sugar. Yeah, Highway to Hell. In the Air Tonight, Phil Collins, really. Go Your Own Way. Yeah, Living on a Prayer. Boys of Summer, Don Henley. Flowers, Miley Cyrus. Born in the USA, Bruce Springsteen. And number one is not the one you're thinking of. No, it's Hotel California, The Eagles. Well, that's a bit funny, isn't it? I mean, I'm going to play the one that I would pick. Okay. And actually, it is by an eagle, of course. Yeah, so I know it's raining, but, you know, just turn the music up. Just humour me. Wind the window down. Elbow on the side. Yeah, a little bit of acceleration. Let's go.

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0: Debbie Harry and Blondie, of course, yeah, they're all over the telly at the moment, aren't they? Making a bit of a comeback, I suppose. Now then, we're going to pay the bills, and then we're going to have some updates on the traffic and travel for you. Yeah, that's just coming after these.
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1: 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The latest traffic and travel. 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
0: So it's looking good on the underground today. Just one or two minor delays on the Victoria line, but nothing much else to speak of. The Woolwich Ferry is down to one boat today, and that's due to training, so a little bit longer to get over the river if you're taking that route. Looking at the roads, there's really heavy traffic around Tower Bridge. Has been the way all morning thus far. That's affecting traffic in both directions from East Smithfield to Queen Elizabeth Street in Bermondsey, with congestion to Aldgate from the one-way system and through Bermondsey back to the A2, the Barking flyover. There's also queuing traffic after an earlier accident at the highway out of town, with congestion going to Tower Hill just to make things a little bit worse. And also, let's see, one lane is closed and there's queuing traffic due to a broken down lorry. That's on the North Circular heading south at Barking Road, the Barking flyover, with congestion going to Redbridge and back over the Ilford flyover. We'll bring you more traffic and travel, of course, throughout the day on Maritime Radio.
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Yeah, One Touch is all it takes. Yeah, quite another song. Now then, what about this for a shocking story? Have you come across a smelly student? Yes, of course you have. Well, I'll tell you the reason why. A fifth of young adults don't know how to use a washing machine when they leave home. Can you believe it? 69% of 18 to 30-year-olds avoid doing the washing after leaving home. Yeah, this is according to a new poll out today. A third basically go through every bit of clothing they've got before they'll resort to washing. Yeah, so they use everything up. They'd even probably, I don't know. Anyway, in an attempt to sort of kind of realising that this isn't good, okay, many resort to freshening up clothes with body spray. And a tenth of people just don't go out because they know that they smell. So there you go. So what's the advice? Well, the advice to parents is prepare your kids for leaving home. And all you got to do, they say, is one wash, one shop, one meal, and send them off, and they will survive. There you go. So if you see a smelly student, you know, I don't blame them. Yeah, just blame the parents.

Hey, Martin Garrix, Dua Lipa, hard to believe that's nearly 10 years old, that song. While Shonopay Eladache is limbering up in the Maritime Radio newsroom for our local news at 1 o'clock this afternoon.

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9: From the Maritime Radio News Team, I'm Sholepe Alatiche. Police are appealing to witnesses following a fatal collision on Eltham Hill on the 28th of September. A 19-year-old male on an e-bike collided with a parked car. He was treated at the scene and taken to hospital with life-threatening injuries. He has since died. Police are asking anyone with information to get in contact as they seek to establish the full circumstances surrounding the collision. The leader and deputy leader of Southwark Council, councillors James McCash and Victor Chamberlain, have issued a statement against anti-Semitism. It states that Southwark Council believes in a future where Palestinians and Israelis and all communities can live in freedom, security and prosperity, going on to condemn Israel's actions in Gaza, reminding residents of the third anniversary of the October 7 terror attacks and stating that Jewish residents have the right to feel safe in Southwark. This statement follows the Green Party's declaration that Zionism, a belief in the right to a Jewish homeland, is racism. According to the Royal Borough of Greenwich, it has become the first organisation in the UK to receive Pledge Plus status, being the highest level of accreditation under the LGBTQ Plus Housing Pledge. The council has been recognised for its commitment as a social landlord to create inclusive and safe environments for LGBTQ Plus residents. There's more local news on the Maritime Radio website and app.
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10: Expect some rain across England, moving eastwards throughout the day with brighter skies following. Sunshine and showers across the rest of the UK, heavy in Scotland. Feeling colder with highs of 16 degrees Celsius.
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So welcome to your afternoon on Maritime Radio, 96.5 FM across South East London and North West Kent. It's John with you today through till 3 o'clock. Then Gary Sylvester is along with the 3 o'clock throwback. Looking forward to that. A little bit, we're going to look at this story about the District Line. I don't know if that's anything that gets your goat, but we'll find out what that's all about in a few moments' time. Before that, though, lots to do like this. One song away from crying. Oh, dear.

Yeah, so I mentioned this story a little earlier. This is all about the District Line. Now, you might have your irritations, your pet hates about the underground service, but it seems as though the District Line puts all those in the shade. Yeah, things are so bad, according to campaigners, they've actually set up a dedicated protest campaigning group called Fix the District. Yes, indeed. They have been logging the amount of delays, and they reckon that commuters have lost 580,000 hours due to delays, which would be 66 years if that was all applied to one person. That is quite a lot, isn't it? And they're even saying that people are refusing to move to places where the District Line is their option. So, like Southfields, for example, that's where Wimbledon is, of course, the Wimbledon tennis tournament. Yeah, people are not moving to Southfields because of the District Line. So, I don't know what you think about that, if that's any of your experience. I suppose it's way out west, isn't it? But Transport for London's official status reports frequently say it's a good service, and that just kind of winds them up even more. Anyway, a London Underground spokesman yesterday said, "We know historically there have been problems with the service, and we will continue to work with Network Rail to improve it as much as we can." Well, I have to say, as someone who hasn't always lived in London, in fact, I've only been living here for the past 3 years, I reckon the Underground and the bus service is amazingly fantastic. But there you go. Compared to other places, I mean, it's just amazing. But I guess it gets irritated when this is the norm. Anyway, what should we do now? I'll tell you what, let's do this. This is Vast Joy.

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1: So it's pretty good on the underground today, just some minor delays on the Victoria line. Otherwise, the rest of the underground service is working well. One ferry today, the Woolwich Ferry, that's due to training, so it may take you a little longer to get over the river. Turning to the roads, traffic's heavier than usual around Tower Bridge in both directions. That's from East Smithfield at Tower Hill to Queen Elizabeth Street in Bermondsey, with congestion to Aldgate from the one-way system and through to the A2 at the Bricklayers Arms. Also in Barking, one lane is closed and there's queuing traffic. That's due to a broken down lorry on the North Circular southbound. That's a Barking flyover with congestion going back to Ilford. That's all for the traffic and travel at the moment. We'll bring you more throughout the afternoon on Maritime Radio.
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10: Американская фирма Transceptor Technology приступила к производству компьютеров «Персональный спутник».

Snap, of course, and The Power. Now, I wonder if your road has ever been used for a TV show or a film. Yeah, certainly the one kind of just down the road from me, Beaconsfield Road, that was being used for the Beatles film. So they've done a couple, actually. They cut it off, they filled it with old cars from the 60s, and they had it for a while for the summer and then a while for the autumn, different periods for the film. But neighbours in Islington have been enjoying Christmas. Yeah, in Fern Tower Road, it's become South Harlesden in the fictionary Amanda Land, where it's been Christmas. Yes, and they've been filming that. So there you go, there's Lucy Punch in a kind of middle-aged sexy Santa outfit, I suppose you'd describe it. I wonder if, has your road ever been taken over for a film or a TV show? In fact, has your house ever been used as the set? Yeah, well, if it has, why not let me know? I'd love to know your experience. 07716 432 711. Yes, what's it like to be taken over by a TV show?

Emerald Eyes, of course, Alex Warren. Now then, are you getting excited? Yes, I mean The Traitors, because of course, yes, the second episode is on tomorrow, and the nation has become transfixed, it's become obsessed, yes. So the papers are full of it, of course, and Ross Kemp is in there, young Ross Kemp, of course, Grant Mitchell, yeah, from EastEnders, and you know, he says he's been on telly for 43 years, but he's never known anything like this. People are stopping it. You know that bit where, did you see it last week, where someone just touched him on the arm and he got all kind of paranoid about it and thought he'd been murdered in plain sight? Just goes to show, they get a bit, yes, they do, don't they? Anyway, next episode's tomorrow, looking forward to that. Now then, we ought to have a little review of it. I think we will. After next week, we'll have a stop and we'll think. See what you think. See how it's going. Yes. In the meantime, this is going pretty well.

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9: So it's pretty good on the underground today, just some minor delays on the Victoria line. Otherwise, the rest of the underground service is working well. One ferry today, the Woolwich Ferry, that's due to training, so it may take you a little longer to get over the river. Turning to the roads, traffic's heavier than usual around Tower Bridge in both directions. That's from East Smithfield at Tower Hill to Queen Elizabeth Street in Bermondsey, with congestion to Aldgate from the one-way system and through to the A2 at the Bricklayers Arms. Also in Barking, one lane is closed and there's queuing traffic. That's due to a broken down lorry on the North Circular southbound. That's a Barking flyover with congestion going back to Ilford. That's all for the traffic and travel at the moment. We'll bring you more throughout the afternoon on Maritime Radio.
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It's Charlie Jeet Catburn's Small Talk. Now then, here's a dilemma for you. Yes, this has been in the papers this week in London, thinking about a little bit of underground etiquette. Now, let's see that. I wonder what side of the argument you fall on this. So, it's been a long day at work. Yes, and you settle into the underground. You actually find a seat. And before you know it, you nod off. Now, you miss your stop. Do you wish that someone had given you a nudge? Someone had actually noticed? Or would you feel that was violating your personal space? So this is a real dilemma, isn't it? Because some people would say, the last thing I want to do is miss my stop, get to the end of the line, and have to come all the way back again. But others would say, well, do you know, it can be a little bit scary on the underground. There's all these reports of increases in, you know, people, a bit of violence, and unfortunate incidents on the underground. So actually, we kind of look to the ground. We don't catch people's eyes. It's a kind of a very isolated space in the midst of all that crowd, isn't it? I wonder, what would you do if you saw someone asleep? Would you give them a little nudge just to make sure they don't miss their stop? And if it's you and you fell asleep, would you hope that someone would give you a nudge or that they would leave you alone? Well, it's a tricky one. I'm not really sure what I would do with this. Anyway, I'll tell you what, you text me. Let me know what you think. 07716 432 711. Yeah. Would you rather have the nudge or be left alone?

It's Maritime Radio on this wet, wet, wet Wednesday, isn't it? Oh, dear, never mind. I remember rain. Now then, the news is just around the corner. National news, a look at the weather. Let's hope it sort of calms down a little bit, shall we? Anyway, that's after this. This is Wake Me Up. Yeah, about time too.

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10: Andy Burnham says he stands with the British Jewish people 3 years on since Hamas attacked Israel, killing over 1,000 people. The Prime Minister has called the rise in anti-Semitism since that point disturbing, pledging his government is committed to protecting citizens from hatred. Stephen Winston is from the National Jewish Assembly.
11: All we want is to be able to live in this country free from fear, as we have done for so many years, but we're in a time that, you know, that's becoming increasingly difficult.
10: Meanwhile, five people have been arrested as groups of protesters have clashed in London. It's as a pro-Palestine demonstration marched near Russell Square, with counter-protesters holding Israeli flags and shouting scumbags at the pro-Palestine march. Conservative Party leader Kemi Badenoch has vowed to slash inheritance tax and says being a Conservative is more than preserving the past.
12: Some people think that being a Conservative is about trying to stop the world from changing. They are so wrong. The world is constantly changing. New technologies, new challenges, new opportunities.
10: Mrs. Badenoch spoke at the end of their party conference, claiming they are ready for a general election, be that in 3 years or next month. The Royal Mail are set to cut up to 2,500 jobs. They have today announced plans for an organisational review which could see head office and support jobs lost. Since their peak, the amount of letters sent have dropped by more than 70%. Reform's own investigation has found they have not broken electoral law over foreign donations. The party's investigation found the two senior figures, who have since been suspended, said things which were wrong, careless and untrue. We're told they will now take appropriate legal action against Verbatim Investigations, who produced the report. And Lionel Messi enjoyed a fairy tale farewell as he scored on his last appearance for Argentina. That was in a 3-0 win. That's the latest. From Radio News Hub, I'm Matthew Dudley.
13: 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Millions of Brits now use AI for pensions advice. However, according to new research, 1 in 10 responses from chatbots were potentially harmful. Becky O'Connor from PensionBee explains.
14: Most of the time, chatbots do get pension questions right, but where it often goes wrong is where there's something important missing or the answer lacks context. 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
10: Expect some rain across England, moving eastwards throughout the day with brighter skies following. Sunshine and showers across the rest of the UK, heavy in Scotland. Feeling colder with highs of 16 degrees Celsius.
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into your afternoon on Maritime Radio. John with you today through till 3 o'clock, when, of course, Gary Sylvester arrives with the 3 o'clock throwback. Loads of great music to get through before we get to Gary. And, of course, in a few moments' time, we'll take a look at today's birthdays. Yeah, let's see who's celebrating today. Anyway, before we get to all that, this is A Trip to the Dark Side. Yes, it's Kelly Clarkson.

Right then, it's time to take a look at today's birthdays. Let's see who amongst the great and the good is celebrating today. Well, none other than Simon Cowell. Can you guess his age? Go on, have a guess. Nope. He's 67 today. Yes, he is indeed. Alicia Dixon, a mere 48. And Jane Tourville, of course, the ex-ice skater, Jane Tourville, 69 today. And Jermaine Defoe, ex of a number of clubs, including Portsmouth, Tottenham Hotspur, West Ham, blah, blah, blah. He is 44 today. Let's see who else have we got. Tom York, he is 58, singer-songwriter from Northamptonshire. He had hits including Creep and Fake Plastic Trees as the frontman of Radiohead. Ah, now you know, don't you? Now you know. Anyway, he's repeatedly spoken out against tech giants, saying YouTube has seized control of art in the same way the Nazis did. Also today, Felicity Aston, she's 49 today. In 2012, the meteorologist from Kent became the first woman to ski solo across the Antarctica. She had to drag 85 kilograms of supplies for 59 days in minus 30 degrees centigrade. She's a tough lady, isn't she? Anyway, she lists amongst her recreations in Who's Who. She says, scouring maps for any unexplored fringes. Well, there's still a few around, isn't there? Let's see, who else? Born today, but sadly no longer with us, Al Martino. He was born in 1927, the American crooner who had hits with Can't Help Falling in Love and Volare. Before he played the singer Johnny Fontaine, godson of Don Vito Corleone in The Godfather. Yeah, you remember that? The New York Times said he reintroduced classic pop romanticism to transatlantic audiences. Well, there's a thing. Also, Sir Harold Kroto, born today in 1939, the scientist from Cambridgeshire. He shared the 1996 Nobel Prize for Chemistry after discovering fullerenes, known as Bucky Balls, yes. Forms of carbon with the atoms arranged in ball form. I don't know what the bucky bit means, but anyway, he said he honed his problem-solving skills with his childhood Meccano kit. See, all those hours spent with his Meccano. It wasn't wasted, was it? There you go. Anyway, that's just some of the birthdays being celebrated today. And if that list should have included you, well, very many happy returns from everyone at Maritime Radio.

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1: So it's been a pretty good day on the underground today. Just a few delays on the Victoria line, but otherwise very smooth service today. The Woolwich Ferry is down to one boat. That's due to some training, so it may take you a little longer to get across the river. Looking at the roads, it's been heavy around Tower Bridge all day long. That's in both directions from Heath Smithfield to Queen Elizabeth Street and Aldgate around the one-way system and to the Bricklayers Arms at the A2. That's been compounded by a traffic accident in that area as well, so you can expect congestion there for much of the afternoon, I suspect. Also, in Barking, one lane is closed and there's queuing traffic. That's due to a broken down lorry. They are sorting that one out on the North Circular. That's at Barking Road, where the Barking flyover is. We'll bring you more traffic and travel, of course, throughout the day on Maritime Radio.
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1: So let's take a look at one or two of the things that are going on around the borough that might take your fancy. How about this? Tomorrow, if you just fancy the opportunity to make some new friends, have a bit of a chat, stay out of the rain, yeah, there's an open coffee morning at Christchurch on Trafalgar Road in Greenwich. That's from 10 till midday tomorrow. So you're very welcome to pop in there. Also, on Friday from 1:30 till 4:30, if card games are your thing, there's a group that meets every Friday afternoon at Shrewsbury House Community Centre. That's off Shooter's Hill. Come and join the friendly group every Friday to play a bit of whist. If you're a foodie, you may fancy the Cutty Sark Food Market. That runs all day on Friday. And now, here's something completely different. What about this? part of an occasional series. It's called Lie Down and Listen. Yeah, sounds good, doesn't it? Yeah. This is at the Painted Hall at the Old Royal Naval College in Greenwich. It takes place twice on Friday and on Saturday. That's at 6:30 and 8:30 with the theme of heavenly voices. Well, there you go. That's what we give you to, of course. Anyway, the music is from the Choir of St. Luke's, which is being conducted by Jeremy Summerlee. And the Lie Down concert invites you to feel as though you're floating among angels. Sounds very good, doesn't it? Anyway, if you're interested in any of those or other things that are going on around in the borough, then why not check out our website? It's maritimeradio.co.uk. 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

Yes, Taylor Swift, of course, and Patient Zero. Now then, we have the Maritime Radio Pick of the Week for you in just a moment's time. Can you guess who it is? No, you couldn't possibly, of course. But all will be revealed after this. Can

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2: And this week, our Pick of the Week comes from Canadian R&B duo Majid Jordan. Yeah, they're made up of vocalist Majid Al-Maskati and the producer Jordan Ullman. They're based in Toronto, and it says here they blend soulful vocals with a polished atmospheric beat. Sounds interesting, doesn't it? Anyway, this is their latest. It's called Strangers, and it's all about the lingering tension of two people drifting apart while still feeling magnetically drawn to each other. Oh, that's intriguing. Anyway, see what you think of this.

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6: 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I'll just say it again, 0800 716 543.
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7: So not much to report on the underground today, just a few delays on the Victoria line. Otherwise, it's good. One boat operating today on the Woolwich Ferry, so a little extra to take you over the road at the moment. Traffic's heavier around the Tower Bridge area. That's in all directions. That's due to a mixture of just heavy traffic, plus a broken down lorry on the North Circular is affecting that too. So the highway out of town is partially blocked as well. Embarking, the aftermath of a broken down lorry there on the North Circular southbound, that's at the Barking Flyover 2, that's creating delays. We'll keep our eyes on the roads and the rail. Stick with Gary this afternoon later as well, bringing you the latest on the

0: Scam of the Week with John Pelt.
1: Yes, it's time for our regular look at the scams that are doing the rounds at the moment. Say, this is a new one. How about this? A scam text sent from a spoof mobile number telling you that a speed camera has detected you speeding in your car. And it goes on to provide a link to a copycat government website. It's a fake site asking you to respond quickly. And of course, it's just a phishing site. It's there to steal your personal information as you enter it in. So of course, if you have a speeding fine, you're never going to get notified in that way. No one's going to get you on a mobile number. You're going to get the fine through the post in the normal way. That process has not changed. So there you go. You know it's going to be a fake. The other one at the moment is scammers making unsolicited calls claiming to be from Amazon. So what happens is the caller tells you that an unauthorized order for an iPhone 15 has been made but stopped on your account, and that a code is being sent to your WhatsApp which needs to be read out by you to verify your account. Now, this happens because the scammer's already got some information about you somehow in order to attempt to hack into your Amazon account if you have one. So if you read out the code that they send to you via WhatsApp, they'll be able to access your account. So, okay, if you get anything like that, just avoid it like the plague. Yes, that's the latest, and that's according to the consumer website, which we're very grateful to them. But just remember, yeah, take a beat, have a pause, think, does this look and feel genuine? And if you think it is, don't respond to the text or the call, but go to the company or the website direct. That's always the way to do it. I'm sure. Well,

Well, that's just about it from me for this week. Thank you so much for your company today. Stand by for the local news for the borough from Charlotte Alatiche in the Maritime Radio Newsroom. And then, of course, after the news and weather, it's a throwback. Yes, it's a throwback year. Can you guess? Well, Gary Sylvester has all the secrets, so stay with him if you possibly can. I'll see you next time. Bye for now. Can

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10: From the Maritime Radio news team, I'm Sholopay Alatache. Police are appealing to witnesses following a fatal collision on Eltham Hill on the 28th of September. A 19-year-old male on an e-bike collided with a parked car. He was treated at the scene and taken to hospital with life-threatening injuries. He has since died. Police are asking anyone with information to get in contact as they seek to establish the full circumstances surrounding the collision. The leader and deputy leader of Southwark Council, councillors James McCash and Victor Chamberlain, have issued a statement against anti-Semitism. It states that Southwark Council believes in a future where Palestinians and Israelis and all communities can live in freedom, security and prosperity, going on to condemn Israel's actions in Gaza, reminding residents of the third anniversary of the October 7 terror attacks, and stating that Jewish residents have the right to feel safe in Southwark. This statement follows the Green Party's declaration that Zionism, a belief in the right to a Jewish homeland, is racism. According to the Royal Borough of Greenwich, it has become the first organisation in the UK to receive Pledge Plus status, being the highest level of accreditation under the LGBTQ Plus Housing Pledge. The council has been recognised for its commitment as a social landlord to create inclusive and safe environments for LGBTQ Plus residents. There's more local news on the Maritime Radio website and app.
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11: Rain will be clearing southeast this evening with clear spells and showers elsewhere. Showers mainly confined to the coast though. Chilly overnight with patchy frost in the north and lows of 3 degrees Celsius.
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2: 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What's the year? The 3 o'clock throwback with Gary Sylvester.

0: George Michael with Aretha Franklin. I knew you were waiting, that classic there. And we started today's 3 o'clock throwback with Take That and Lulu. Hello, Greenwich, South East London and North West Kent. You are listening to the 3 o'clock throwback on Maritime Radio. I'm Gary and I'm with you until four. So, music is on the way from M People, but first, Barry Manilow.
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0: And people, we're moving on up. You are listening to the 3 o'clock right back on Maritime Radio for your Wednesday. So on the way, Peebo Bryson and Regina Bell. But first, your latest traffic news. What's happening on those roads?
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2: Expect the usual delays on the A2 westbound. There's queuing traffic between Danton and Kidbrook. It's taken about 20 minutes to get through. Also looking busy on the A205 South Circular, both sides of the Shooters Hill Crossroads, with some queues on Wellhall Road and going the other way from Woolwich Common. Also a bit stop-start. Bexley Road in Erith, eastbound is shut due to water main work from Alford Road. And Footscray Road in New Alton, that's still closed both ways due to roadworks from Southwood Road through to Blanmurl Road. Trains and tubes, there's minor delays on the Central and Piccadilly lines and severe delays on the Victoria line, with no service right now between Victoria and Brixton. It's all due to a signal failure. You're up to date on Maritime Radio.
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0: Pierre Bryson with Regina Bell and A Whole New World from Aladdin's Theme. 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It's just about 3:30. On the way, we got the track from Donna and A River of Gold, but first, it is 3:30, your latest events guide.
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1: 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TikTok, it's 3 o'clock. 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

0: 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You are listening to the 3 o'clock throwback on Maritime Radio. So, music still on the way. A classic from Enigma, the Pet Shop Boys, and Meatloaf, one of his biggest tracks. But first, your latest travel news is next.
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10: Expect the usual delays on the A2 westbound. There's queuing traffic between Danton and Kidbrook. It's taken about 20 minutes to get through. Also looking busy on the A205 South Circular, both sides of the Shooters Hill Crossroads, with some queues on Wellhall Road and going the other way from Woolwich Common. Also a bit stop-start. Bexley Road in Erith, eastbound is shut due to water main work from Alford Road. And Footscray Road in New Walton, that's still closed both ways due to roadworks from Southwood Road through to Blanmurl Road. Trains and tubes, there's minor delays on the Central and Piccadilly lines and severe delays on the Victoria line with no service right now between Victoria and Brixton. It's all due to a signal failure. 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
11: 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Waking you up on the right side of the bed. Greenwich Breakfast, back tomorrow morning at 7. 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

Pet Shop Boys with Go West. The video to that, absolutely fantastic video, that one. You can look it up on YouTube, just type in Pet Shop Boys Go West and you'll see how fantastic that video is.

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1: Did you get it? 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
0: 1993 was a year we went back to today on the 3 o'clock throwback. There's another 3 o'clock throwback at the same time again tomorrow, Thursday. Greenwich Breakfast is back on air tomorrow morning at 7 a.m. Greenwich Drive is up next at 4, and it's what day are we today? It is Wednesday today, so this evening is Ollie Mack here on Maritime Radio. Coming soon, I can't tell you exactly what it is, but coming soon, got some very big news about what's happening at 3 p.m. here on Maritime Radio going in the future. All I can say is the throwback is not completely disappearing, but there is going to be something new appearing as well very, very soon. I'll tell you a little bit more about it nearer the time, but that's enough just to keep you hanging on. So... I'm gonna leave you with this from Enigma, the classic haunting sound of Return to Innocence from today's throwback year of 1993. Greenwich Drive is up next. Join me tomorrow at 3. Bye for now.

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2: The Conservative Party conference is beginning to wind down with the final speech going to leader Kemi Badenoch.
3: It is only by adapting that we can preserve the very best of this country and hand something better on to the next generation. That is what being a Conservative means.
2: She says the Tories are willing to battle for the soul of the nation whilst taking aim at opposition parties. Today is 3 years since Hamas's attack on Israel, and the Prime Minister's marked the occasion, saying he stands with British Jewish people. Andy Burnham's pledged that his government will protect people from hatred, describing the rise in anti-Semitism since 2023 as disturbing. Stephen Winston is from the National Jewish Assembly.
4: The main highway, the Ayalon Highway in Tel Aviv, came to a standstill when a siren was sounded. Drivers all stopped, they got out of their cars. And that is the way that Israeli society processes what happened. They remember and they honour.
2: Meanwhile, the police have made arrests in London after protesters clashed. Pro-Palestine demonstrators met with counter-protesters near Russell Square. The man accused of murdering Anne Widdecombe allegedly carried out research into a number of prominent people before a terror plot at Nigel Farage's home. 28-year-old Joshua Kerry from Rotherham appeared at Westminster Magistrates Court, accused of one count of preparation of terrorist acts. It's alleged that Kerry travelled to Mr. Farage's home in April last year. Royal Mail say they'll cut over 2,000 jobs by the end of next year. They say it's part of an organisational review and will mostly affect support function jobs and their head office. And Sir Kevin Sinfield says his late friend Rob Burrows would be laughing, but enormously proud to see him receive a knighthood. The motor neurone disease campaigner received the honours from the Prince of Wales earlier today. That's the latest from Radio News Hub. I'm Lucy Gorman-Lee.
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6: Still the odd lingering shower or two as we head into Wednesday night. Sunset around 25 past six this evening. There might be the odd shower or two heading through the night into the small hours of the morning. That's going to clear up though into a dry Thursday. Daytime highs of 15, sunny spells through the day, but a bit overcast as well. A moderate breeze. Sunrise tomorrow morning at 12 minutes past seven and maybe a shower for Thursday night. Friday's looking a bit wetter with rain most of the day. Daytime highs of 18. Saturday looks like a better day though with wall-to-wall sunshine and daytime highs of 17.
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0: Hugel, Emmanuel Angel, Ultranate, Moving to the Sun, and also NXS as well to get us started with for Wednesday's Greenwich Drive. Thanks, Gary, for the 3 o'clock throwback. He's back tomorrow at 3. Good afternoon.
1: I can hold.

Steve Perry and Human on Maritime Radio. I hope you're doing good there this afternoon. It's Lee Everest here with you till 7 this evening on Greenwich Drive, taking you through Wednesday's drive home. Hope you had a good Wednesday. Happy hump day to you. And don't forget to get your voting, please. I'm going to keep pushing this now until Christmas. I'm sorry. Apology before I do. Keep your votes coming in, please, for the hottest record of 2026 on Dance Party Weekly. I'm going to run through on Friday night.

0: morning after four on Maritime Radio. There's James and Sit Down. On the way, we've got your sports news at 4:30, showbiz at 5:30, and our pick of the week from Canada this week at 5:45. Right now, though, 17 after four. Let's get the latest.
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0: We've got queues in all the usual hotspots heading home this evening. We've also got Barking Road in Blackwall closed in both directions. Bexley Road in Irith is closed eastbound from Orford Road to Bexley Road. Belgrave Road in Shooters Hill's got early close downs tonight due to resurfacing as well. Bexley High Street closed in both directions from Park Hill Road to Bourne Road. Eastern Way in Belvedere closed in both directions from 8:15 this evening. And we've got restrictions on the South Circular at the Woolwich Ferry roundabout due to roadworks there. Delays until March next year.
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0: Enrique Iglesias and also Clean Bandit as well here on Maritime Radio. Greenwich Drive is where you are. It's Lee here with you on Wednesday afternoon. Big shout out to Chloe. Hello to Ben as well. Got us locked in North Woolwich. Let's get your sports news now. It's nearly 4:30.
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2: England boss Thomas Tuchel believes England have taken the next step after their World Cup exit. They finished the Nations League group stages with a 3-0 win over the Czech Republic, with the scoreline overshadowed by the captain Harry Kane. He now holds the joint most caps for England, all while scoring a double on the historic day, with his manager reaffirming his praise.
3: On this very special day for him, to equal the record of Peter Shilton and puts him on this kind of level, amazing. He deserves the stage, he deserves the praise.
2: Elsewhere, Scotland bowed out of the contest after a 2-1 defeat to Slovenia. Domestically, Arsenal head coach Mikel Arteta has signed a new contract. It keeps the Spaniard with the Premier League champions until 2030. Assuming the contract is seen out, he becomes the third longest-serving manager in the club's history. Over in the F1, and the Mercedes driver George Russell is to start the Singapore Grand Prix from the back of the grid. It's following an engine change after a late retirement in Malaysia. And the tennis star Coco Gauff says the racist abuse she received following her last 16 exit in China was draining.
1: Stuck in traffic? We'll keep you company. 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

0: 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And we're going to get you Traffic and Travel next. That's on the way. And music from Rag and Bone Man too.
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8: 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Sarah's Signology Club is a BSL practice group open to anyone who wants to learn or develop their sign language skills. We have members who are just starting out, right up to interpreter level. Families and children are welcome, and we also offer private tuition and BSL exam practice. We meet every Monday during term time at the William Camden Pub, Pickford Lane, Bexley Heath, from 7:30 till 9pm. Being able to communicate in BSL, even just fingerspelling, helps to bridge the gap between the hearing and the deaf communities. It also promotes and encourages inclusivity and acceptance. To find out more, visit our website at www.sarahssignologyclub.co.uk or email info@sarahssignologyclub.co.uk. Or why not send a text on 0775 507 212. That's 0775 507 212. We're also on Facebook, Instagram and TikTok at Sarah's Signology Club. Why not come down for a taster session? We look forward to seeing you.
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0: We've got queues in all the usual hotspots heading home this evening. We've also got Barkin Road in Blackwall closed in both directions. Bexley Road in Irith is closed eastbound from Orford Road to Bexley Road. Belgrave Road in Shooters Hill's got early close downs tonight due to resurfacing as well. Bexley High Street closed in both directions from Parkhill Road to Bourne Road. Eastern Way in Belvedere closed in both directions from 8:15 this evening. And we've got restrictions on the South Circuit at the Woolwich Ferry roundabout due to roadworks there, delays until March next year.
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Dragon Bone Man and All You Ever Wanted playing here on Maritime Radio, and that sounds great. Nearly 4:45 on Greenwich Drive. Gonna hit play on this one then. This is from Adela and it's Ain't In LA. Gone up in the official charts this one in the last week. Taylor Swift though, straight in at number one. Well done, Taylor. Big up to all the Swifties out there as well.

It's Jay and Church, also Adela 8 in LA, playing here on Maritime Radio. Greenwich Drive's where you are, and big shout out to Andy, who's got us locked in this afternoon. Big shout out to Josie as well, who's just knocked off work, sadly, on the way home in the car, and got you locked in on DAB. Send us your pictures, please, as well. We'd love to see you locked in on the DAB radio, please.

0: Benson and Solo Dance, also Lady Gaga, Poker Face as well here on Maritime Radio. It's Greenwich Drive. We've got the local news, weather and travel coming up next.
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1: 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Check the local forecast on the Maritime Radio app.
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0: We've got queues in all the usual hotspots heading home this evening. We've also got Barking Road in Blackwall closed in both directions. Bexley Road in Irith is closed eastbound from Orford Road to Bexley Road. Belgrave Road in Shooter's Hill's got early close downs tonight due to resurfacing as well. Bexley High Street closed in both directions from Park Hill Road to Bourne Road. Eastern Way in Belvedere closed in both directions from 8:15 this evening. And we've got restrictions on the South Circular at the Woolwich Ferry roundabout due to roadworks there, delays until March next year.
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2: From the Maritime Radio news team, I'm Sholopay Alatiche. Police are appealing to witnesses following a fatal collision on Eltham Hill on the 28th of September. A 19-year-old male on an e-bike collided with a parked car. He was treated at the scene and taken to hospital with life-threatening injuries. He has since died. Police are asking anyone with information to get in contact as they seek to establish the full circumstances surrounding the collision. The leader and deputy leader of Southwark Council, councillors James McCash and Victor Chamberlain, have issued a statement against anti-Semitism. It states that Southwark Council believes in a future where Palestinians and Israelis and all communities can live in freedom, security and prosperity, going on to condemn Israel's actions in Gaza, reminding residents of the third anniversary of the October 7 terror attacks, and stating that Jewish residents have the right to feel safe in Southwark. This statement follows the Green Party's declaration that Zionism, a belief in the right to a Jewish homeland, is racism. According to the Royal Borough of Greenwich, it has become the first organisation in the UK to receive Pledge Plus status, being the highest level of accreditation under the LGBTQ Plus Housing Pledge. The council has been recognised for its commitment as a social landlord to create inclusive and safe environments for LGBTQ Plus residents. There's more local news on the Maritime Radio website and app.
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3: Still the odd lingering shower or two as we head into Wednesday night. Sunset around 25 past six this evening. There might be the odd shower or two heading through the night into the small hours of the morning. That's going to clear up though into a dry Thursday. Daytime highs of 15, sunny spells through the day, but a bit overcast as well. A moderate breeze. Sunrise tomorrow morning at 12 minutes past seven and maybe a shower for Thursday night. Friday's looking a bit wetter with rain most of the day. Daytime highs of 18. Saturday looks like a better day though, with wall-to-wall sunshine and daytime highs of 17.
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1: 5:10 on Greenwich Drive with Nomads and Devotion. Also the Jonas Brothers as well, Lee Everest here with you on Greenwich Drive till 7 this evening. Hope you're doing good. Big shout out to Stacey, she's got us locked in this evening. Hello to Ryan as well, listening to us from North Woolwich this evening. And a big shout out to you. If you're in the traffic, don't worry, we've got the traffic news on the way very shortly.

0: Scouting for Girls, and also Jax Jones with Whistle featuring Callum Scott here on Maritime Radio. Pick of the week in about half an hour, and I've got some showbiz news for you at half five. Here's Traffic and Travel.
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0: We've got queues in all the usual hotspots heading home this evening. We've also got Barking Road in Blackwall closed in both directions. Bexley Road in Irith is closed eastbound from Orford Road to Bexley Road. Belgrave Road in Shooters Hill's got early close downs tonight due to resurfacing as well. Bexley High Street closed in both directions from Park Hill Road to Bourne Road. Eastern Way in Belvedere closed in both directions from 8:15 this evening. And we've got restrictions on the South Circular at the Woolwich Ferry roundabout due to roadworks there. Delays until March next year.
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0: Justin Bieber and Daisies. Also, Ray with Joy. That's her latest release with her two sisters, Joy, Absolutely, and Emma. There we are. I think that's their names. I think one's anonymous, though, isn't she? I think that's what she's called. Anyway, there you go. Ray's Joy on Maritime Radio. Right, nearly 5:30. Shall we get the showbiz news?
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2: A special production of Phantom of the Opera is going to be filmed live as part of the 40th anniversary celebrations for the West End musical, marking a first for the hit theatre show. The production will mark the milestone anniversary at the venue with a live gala performance, which will be recorded for theatre film. It's going to be released in cinemas internationally next year. Cruz Beckham has announced he's going on tour with his band The Breakers. They will support the Yorkshire outfit The Raytons as they tour the UK and Ireland. Cruz has followed in the footsteps of his mum, Lady Victoria, who rose to fame as a member of the Spice Girls, where she became known as Posh Spice. And finally, Harry Styles' sister Gemma has announced she is pregnant with her second child. The 35-year-old shared the news on social media with famous faces wishing her the best. Former TV host Laura Whitmore gave her congratulations, with DJ Nick Grimshaw doing the same. Gemma Styles is the host of the Good Influence podcast and an author of the Why Am I Like This? My Brain Isn't Broken and Neither Is Yours book.
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0: That's a new one from Kane Brown and Shania Twain. It's called Boots. And before this, Miley and Bass Persuaders. Yes, Miley is the new name for Miley Cyrus. She's changed her name. She's like the artist formerly known as Prince. She's the artist formerly known as Miley Cyrus. She's now rebranded as Just Miley, if you didn't know.
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0: We've got queues in all the usual hotspots heading home this evening. We've also got Barking Road in Blackwall closed in both directions. Bexley Road in Irith is closed eastbound from Orford Road to Bexley Road. Belgrave Road in Shooters Hill's got early closed downs tonight due to resurfacing as well. Bexley High Street closed in both directions from Park Hill Road to Bourne Road. Eastern Way in Belvedere closed in both directions from 8:15 this evening. And we've got restrictions on the South Circular at the Woolwich Ferry roundabout due to roadworks there, delays until March next year.
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Beach and You Make Me on Maritime Radio, sounding great. It's Greenwich Drive, and on the way we have got our pick of the week. Big shout out to Amelia, she's locked into us tonight from Dartford. Hello to Kerry in Orpington as well, big shout out to you. We're on North West Kent and South East London's DAB on FM

0: Our pick of the week on Maritime Radio this week, we're supporting a standout track that we have picked from all the new releases that came in last week. Majid Jordan is a Canadian alternative R&B duo consisting of singer Majid and producer Jordan Ullman. And their new single, Strangers, for 2026, is a laid-back, atmospheric blend of bedroom pop and R&B. We've picked it this week as our pick of the week on Maritime Radio. Here it is, Majid Jordan and Strangers.
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0: Lock Sagala and Ellie Goulding, all by myself and Major Jordan with this week's Pick of the Week. Strangers, which plays again tomorrow morning on Greenwich Breakfast. Nearly six
1: this
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0: We've got queues in all the usual hotspots heading home this evening. We've also got Barking Road in Blackwall closed in both directions. Bexley Road in Irith is closed eastbound from Orford Road to Bexley Road. Belgrave Road in Shooter's Hill's got early close downs tonight due to resurfacing as well. Bexley High Street closed in both directions from Park Hill Road to Bourne Road. Eastern Way in Belvedere closed in both directions from 8:15 this evening. And we've got restrictions on the South Circular at the Woolwich Ferry roundabout due to roadworks there, delays until March next year.
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2: Southampton boss Tonda Eckert has avoided major punishment for his role in Spygate. Matthew Dudley has more.
3: The FA have given the head coach a six-week ban, suspended until the end of next season. It's after the team were caught snooping on semi-final opponents Middlesbrough and two other teams. The Saints were kicked out of the Championship playoff final and docked 4 points this term, having admitted three breaches of EFL regulations. Eckert attended an FA hearing at the start of the international break and has accepted full responsibility.
2: Relatives have paid tribute to a royal GP after her husband appeared in court charged with her murder. Hannah Kane has been described as kind, generous and loving after she was found at an address near the Sandringham estate in the early hours of Sunday. 45-year-old Mark Kane from Dursingham was arrested after the incident. The Conservative Party conference is beginning to wind down, with a final speech going to leader Kemi Badenoch.
4: It is only by adapting that we can preserve the very best of this country and hand something better on to the next generation. That is what being a Conservative means.
2: She says the Tories are willing to battle for the soul of the nation whilst taking aim at opposition parties. The man accused of murdering Anne Widdecombe allegedly carried out research into a number of prominent people before a terror plot at Nigel Farage's home. 28-year-old Joshua Kerry from Rotherham appeared at Westminster Magistrates Court, accused of one count of preparation of terrorist acts. It's alleged that Kerry travelled to Mr. Farage's home in April last year. Royal Mail will cut over 2,000 jobs by the end of next year. They say it's part of an organisational review and will mostly affect support function jobs and their head office. And Sir Kevin Sinfield says his late friend Rob Burrows would be laughing but enormously proud to see him receive a knighthood. The motor neurone disease campaigner received the honours from the Prince of Wales earlier today. From Radio News Hub, I'm Lucy Gorman-Lee.
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6: Still the odd lingering shower or two as we head into Wednesday night. Sunset around 25 past six this evening. There might be the odd shower or two heading through the night into the small hours of the morning. That's going to clear up though into a dry Thursday. Daytime highs of 15, sunny spells through the day, but a bit overcast as well. A moderate breeze. Sunrise tomorrow morning at 12 minutes past seven and maybe a shower for Thursday night. Friday's looking a bit wetter with rain most of the day. Daytime highs of 18. Saturday looks like a better day though, with wall-to-wall sunshine and daytime highs of 17.
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0: Alisa Grace and Bloodstream, Ed Sheeran and Azizam to start off the final hour of Greenwich Drive for Wednesday evening. It's Lee Everest here till 7. On the way at 7 is Louis Sinclair looking after you for Wednesday evening. Looking forward to his show tonight as well. And we are taking you through till then with some great tunes. I've got Toka's Miracle to play from Fragma straight after 5 now.
1: I woke up.

0: Coco's Miracle. No, it's not a cup of cocoa. It's Coco Star and Fragma, isn't it? That's what I meant to say. Coco Star and Fragma, Toka's Miracle, and also Five here on Maritime Radio. It's Lee Everest till 7 on Greenwich Drive, 17 after 6. Shall we get the latest?
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0: We've got queues in all the usual hotspots heading home this evening. We've also got Barkin Road in Blackwall closed in both directions. Bexley Road in Irith is closed eastbound from Orford Road to Bexley Road. Belgrave Road in Shooters Hill's got early close downs tonight due to resurfacing as well. Bexley High Street closed in both directions from Park Hill Road to Bourne Road. Eastern Way in Belvedere closed in both directions from 8:15 this evening. And we've got restrictions on the South Circular and the Woolwich Ferry roundabout due to roadworks there, delays until March next year.
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Literally, I've listened on a sun terrace in Spain, so I can vouch for it. It's great. 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

0: bit of Blondie on a Wednesday night, Sanatomic. On the way at 7, Louis Sinclair, and also Tones and I, Dance Monkey, playing before this. Nearly 20 to 7. Louis Sinclair on the way at 7, and our last update on the road next.
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0: We've got queues in all the usual hotspots heading home this evening. We've also got Barking Road in Blackwall closed in both directions. Bexley Road in Irith is closed eastbound from Orford Road to Bexley Road. Belgrave Road in Shooters Hill's got early close downs tonight due to resurfacing as well. Bexley High Street closed in both directions from Park Hill Road to Bourne Road. Eastern Way in Belvedere closed in both directions from 8:15 this evening. And we've got restrictions on the South Circuit. particular at the Woolwich Ferry roundabout due to roadworks there delays until March next year.
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0: Phil Collins to finish us off with on Maritime Radio on Greenwich Drive for Wednesday. Thanks for your company, as always. Absolutely great. Thank you again. And on the way next is Louis Sinclair, keeping you company for the next few hours. Duncan's back in the morning with Greenwich Breakfast from 7, and I'll see you Friday for the dance party.
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8: In the last hour, Southampton boss Tonda Eckert has received a six-week ban suspended until the end of next season for his role in Spygate. Saints were kicked out of the Championship playoff final and docked 4 points this term, having admitted to 3 breaches of EFL regulations. At the end of the Tory party conference, leader Kemi Badenoch says being a Conservative is more than preserving the past.
9: Some people think that being a Conservative is about trying to stop the world from changing. They are so wrong. The world is constantly changing. New technologies, new challenges, new opportunities.
8: Andy Burnham says he stands with British Jewish people 3 years on since Hamas's attack on Israel, killing over 1,000 people. And Boots will be bought by Canada's billionaire Western family for almost £7 billion. The high street giant has been bought from US firm Sycamore Partners. From Radio News Hub, I'm Lucy Gorman-Lee.
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8: Rain clearing with any showers confined to coastal areas. Feeling chilly with a patchy frost in the north, a low of 3 degrees Celsius.
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1: Thanks, Lee, for another safe drive. I got it from here, bro. Thanks, fella. And as the man said, catch him on Friday for Dance Party Weekly. It's just gone 7 on a Wednesday, so week's half gone. We kicked off with Skipworth and Turner, Thinking About Your Love. And remember this, Phil Turner's now a pastor, Phil Turner, of Bethany Baptist Church in Syracuse, New York. And the word is, he's still going strong. Now here's Andy Gibb, Shadow Dancing. If you're Gen Z, go and ask your Gen X parents if they remember this one. And watch their faces. And remember, there's no shame in being a 70s and 80s freak. Good evening. You're listening to Maritime Radio. This is Pandora's Box. And I'm...

legend himself. That was Pato Rankin featuring Buju Banton and African Soldier. Now, from Lagos to Trinidad, Young Brother, the King of Steam. This year he's been on record with Vybz Kartel, and now he's linked up with Don Aiko. This is No Time.

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1: 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It's 1978, and somehow still the most familiar lonely song in the world. 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

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Fredlocks and the Creation Steppers. 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It was right then, it's right now, and it'll be right tomorrow. 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
1: Asake, Forgiveness, from his new album Money. 3 minutes in and we've already asked for forgiveness. So, naturally, the next move is to go straight back into temptation. 1996, Foxy Brown with Backstreet.

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1: A New York record that London made famous. The Family Stone wrote it, Soul to Soul, Jazzy B and Nelly Hooper. They remixed it and it ended up on the UK's top 10. This is where it started. The Family Stone and Ghetto Heaven. Now, Meghan Trainor, she nearly cut this from her first album until John Legend, he got hold of it. This is Like I'm Gonna Lose You.

been Victor Simonelli and Lenny Fontana with Connie Harvey on vocals. Soul Corporation and Make It Happen. Taking it to the break. Hold tight. We've got a lot more when we come back.

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2: Conservative leader Kemi Badenoch says she would scrap inheritance tax if the Tories got into government.
3: On top of that, couples will be able to leave an additional £1 million tax-free. And these changes mean every inheritance tax bill will be cut.
2: The Tory leader told her party's conference the next election will be a battle for the soul of the nation. Southampton boss Tonda Eckert has received a six-week ban suspended until the end of next season for his role in Spygate. Saints were kicked out of the Championship playoff final and docked 4 points, having admitted 3 breaches of EFL regulations. A royal GP who was found dead in her home has been described as kind, generous and loving by her family. And Sir Andrew Lloyd Webber says he's truly grateful to have been given the freedom of the City of London. That's the latest from Radio News Hub. I'm Lucy Gorman-Lee.
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2: Rain clearing with any showers confined to coastal areas. Feeling chilly with a patchy frost in the north, a low of 3 degrees Celsius.
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1: This is Sam Pangala and Nyama Choma. It's typically enjoyed at specialized outdoor bars or restaurants called Choma Zones. Patrons gather in groups, order by the kilogram, and social

That was Nama Choma, named after East Africa's favorite charcoal roasted barbecue. Now, speaking of food with soul, tell me, which meal carries a story you never get tired of telling? I've got one for you. It's the time we went to DiMartino's on Great Portland Street and had osso buco. I've got a little fun fact about that dish. The name literally translates from Italian as bone with a hole, because the incredible marrow cavity in the meat. Honestly, I love it so much, I even cooked it at home this week.

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1: This next track comes with a shout out to Grace over there in Lewisham, a long time listener to Pandora's Box. She particularly enjoys the Love's Rock selection. So, Grace, I've chosen not one, but two tracks from you. First up, we have the

0: show.
1: Many may argue that Hotel California is the best Eagles track. However, there are those who say that One of These Nights is a big contender. Now, I'm going to let you choose. I can only play one, so it's going to have to be One of These Nights. And I'm going to leave it up to you to make up your own mind.

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Prince and the Greatest Romance That Was Ever Sold. This is a song from the album Rave Unto the Joy. Fantastic. What a name. Which was released in 1999, and it still sounds like it was recorded yesterday. Now, all that talk of great romance, the next one makes the case that the first one worth having is with yourself. This is Ravina and Sweet Time.

Kwame Eugene sings He Bets You Listen to His Songs on the Radio. Tonight, Kwame, you win that bet. This is from Sweet Boy, the first thing he's put on his own label since going independent. And he's brought Yaki along for it. This is Kwame.

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2: She's been away for a while, and this is what she came back with. Ivan Lexi wrote it for the two of them. A song about a love that didn't last. A song from both sides. Isadora Campos featuring Ivan Lexi and Phil Romance.

0: 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Up next, Kinky Fox. They started as a nightclub band in Nassau and moved to New York, and this is their best known record to date. Some of you might remember dancing to this at those all dayers in Cinderella Rocky Villains in Croydon. Remember, this is a big tune, so different.
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2: Kemi Badenoch says if the Tories get in government, they would slash inheritance tax.
3: What is the thing that most people want to pass on to their children and grandchildren? It is their family home. Conference, the Conservatives are and always have been the party of home ownership.
2: The Conservative leaders pitched her party as no-nonsense at the final day of their conference. US death row inmate Krista Pike is angry and confused after surviving an execution attempt in Tennessee. That's what one of her lawyers says after a judge told the state to preserve evidence related to the case. Police say 11 people were arrested as demonstrators clashed amid protests in London on the anniversary of the October 7th attacks on Israel. And Gary Lineker says he'd like Harry Kane to win the Ballon d'Or. The former footballer called the England captain phenomenal. That's the latest from Radio News Hub. I'm Lucy Gorman-Lee.
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2: Rain clearing with any showers confined to coastal areas. Feeling chilly with a patchy frost in the north, a low of 3 degrees Celsius.
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Natalia Lafourcade from Mexico. This one's for anyone who's been lucky enough to be loved properly, gently, with none of the drama. Tú sí sabes quererme. You really know how to love me. Then we have Calais Real from Stockholm, of all places. And they'll have you moving like you're somewhere hot.

0: a real soul voice with a bit of grit in it, sung the way they used to do it. That's Omar Wilson and The One. Now London's Red Groove crowd had this one on repeat long before everyone else caught up, and they still haven't let it go. Al Johnson and Gene Khan, and I'm back for more.
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1: He's the lead voice on Confunction, the band who gave us Love's Train. Here he is on his own, Smooth As You Like, and Made For a Slow Two-Step Across the Kitchen Floor. Michael Cooper and Step Into a Love Song. This one's about the moment.

nice to have you along. You're part of the family now, so look, make yourself at home. Now, if this is you, and you have a friend you've been missing, and then just a little bit too much, and it turns out to be a lot more than a friend, if you've ever tried to play it cool and failed, this one's yours. Emily Sandé, Stoneboy, and Nana Rogers. It's called More of You.

0: Now listen, like, you know this voice the second it arrives. The song, maybe not. It sits on the same album as Let the Music Play. And while that one got all the attention, this one's never had the moment in the spotlight, and it should have. Now what I want you to do is to dim the lights a touch. This is Barry White with If You Know, Won't You Tell Me.
1: It's just not the same. You know what I mean when I said it's not the same. It's just not the same. Something has come between us. Something is happening to us that I just can't quite explain. I want to sit down calmly and try to talk about it, but because I can't seem to find the reason why we're drifting apart.

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1: This one is about love with no conditions attached. 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One for the South London Soul Boys, Willie Beaver Hale and Groove On.
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1: Wow, some men stay too long, some never shop at all. This one does something rarer. He's in love, he knows it, and he leaves anyway before it gets the chance to break him. Brave or scared, you decide. That's David Ruffin. And Walk Away From Love. Wow, it's been a hell of a night tonight, hasn't it? Anyway, we've still got a few tracks to go. And do you think I'm going to let you fall asleep on me? You must be joking. This is Lost in Trimbago on Maritime Radio 96.5 FM. I'm Louis Sinclair, and you're still listening to

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1: MFSB and Sexy. I haven't played it for ages. Anyway, what I did do though, I played this next one. It's called Mikasa and it's by Mamela. At a wedding a couple of months ago, and boy, the reaction was unbelievable. I must have played it about four times that night.

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1: Right, that's about it. Coming up at midnight, we have the Night Owls. But before that, Andy Holton is coming up after me with The Late Show. So next week at 7, this is Louis Sinclair signing off. And we just take good care of you just for me. And

0: mamita. ¿Qué pasó? 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
5: Conservative leader Kemi Badenoch says she would scrap inheritance tax if the Tories got into government.
6: On top of that, couples will be able to leave an additional £1 million tax-free. And these changes mean every inheritance tax bill will be cut.
5: The Tory leader told her party's conference that the next election will be a battle for the soul of the nation. Southampton boss Tonda Eckert has received a six-week ban suspended until the end of next season for his role in Spygate. Saints were kicked out of the Championship playoff final and docked 4 points. The man accused of murdering Anne Widdecombe allegedly carried out research into a number of prominent people before a terror plot at Nigel Farage's home. 28-year-old Joshua Carey from Rotherham appeared at Westminster Magistrates. And Lord Andrew Lloyd Webber has been given the freedom of the City of London. From Radio News Hub, I'm Lucy Gorman-Lee.
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5: Plenty of sunshine with lighter winds, however wet and windy weather gradually arriving in the west. A chilly day with a high of 16 degrees Celsius.
4: The weekday wind down. 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
7: Kemi Badenoch says if the Tories get in government, they'd slash inheritance tax.
8: What is the thing that most people want to pass on to their children and grandchildren? It is their family home. Conference, the Conservatives are and always have been the party of home ownership.
7: The Conservative leaders pitched her party as no-nonsense at the final day of their conference. US death row inmate Krista Pike is angry and confused after surviving an execution attempt in Tennessee. That's what one of her lawyers says after a judge told the state to preserve evidence related to the case. Southampton boss Tonda Eckert has avoided major punishment for his role in Spygate and has been issued a 6-week ban suspended until the end of next season. And Sir Kevin Sinfield says his late friend Rob Burrows would be laughing but enormously proud to see him receive a knighthood. That's the latest from Radio News Hub. I'm Lucy Gorman-Lee.
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7: Plenty of sunshine with lighter winds, however wet, and windy weather gradually arriving in the west. A chilly day with a high of 16 degrees Celsius.
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I don't like to talk, but I love to sing. 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Fall in love, like I'm a fiend. But then I pull out and say,

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10: Conservative leader Kemi Badenoch says she would scrap inheritance tax if the Tories got into government.
11: On top of that, couples will be able to leave an additional £1 million tax-free. And these changes mean every inheritance tax bill will be cut.
10: The Tory leader told her party's conference the next election will be a battle for the soul of the nation. The lawyer of a woman who survived an execution attempt in the US says she's angry and confused. Krista Pike has regained consciousness 6 days after executioners tried to give her two lethal doses of a drug. Police say 11 people were arrested as demonstrators clashed amid protests in London on the anniversary of the October 7th attacks on Israel. And Gary Lineker says he'd like Harry Kane to win the Ballon d'Or. The former footballer called the England captain phenomenal. From Radio News Hub, I'm Lucy Gorman-Lee.
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10: Plenty of sunshine with lighter winds, however wet and windy weather gradually arriving in the west. A chilly day with a high of 16 degrees Celsius.
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